Girl, I'm ready for these Teddy Swims tickets. When are you doing them? Right around 5:30. A las cinco y media, okay? No se me vayan. I got my last pair of the week coming up very soon. It's Shan, Mix 106.5.

I was looking for a picture with me and my kids, and I had to scroll back, and I found our Christmas picture. That was the only one. Why are we always a paparazzi for everybody and then have zero pictures of ourselves? Like, can we document that we were there too?

0: life.
1: Oh, we are going to heal at the Teddy Swims concert, okay? Chase Center. Whoo! We're going to be discussing our relationships. We're going to have the tissue ready. Oh, my gosh. It's going to be therapeutic. I have my last pair of tickets of the week to see Teddy Swims. Your code word is BAD, B-A-D, BAD. 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

I would have that one on my iPod Nano in the back row on full blast. People staring at me like, ¿y esta sorda? ¿Qué le pasó? What is this girl? I was, oh my gosh. Fallout Boy on that bus. Oh my gosh. It was the best times. It's Shan, Mix 106.5, today's best mix. I know.

I've actually been thinking about taking up drumming again because I used to be a drummer in a band in high school and we played that song. I heard the little snare, the hi-hat right there. Oh my gosh, it's bringing me back. We were called Elevator Love Letters. And no, you can't look it up on YouTube because there was no YouTube back then. Thank God. It's Shan, Mix 106.5, today's best mix. As you

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7: A fender bender for 880 San Jose. 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Get in the zone. The accident is reported on southbound 880 Stevens Creek off to the side. That ride, though, is slow from Great Mall Parkway getting down toward 280. And northbound 880 is also solid between the 280 interchange and 101. Southbound 87 slowing from 101 to Kirtner. And southbound 17 looking a little crunchy tonight. It is backed up from 85 to Lexington Reservoir. 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
4: Traffic.
5: No accidents, just a small collection of shrinking slowdowns. 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Get in the zone. Southbound 280 is still crowded from 880 to 10th Street in downtown San Jose. Southbound 87, stretches of slowing 101 to Kirtner. Northbound 880, perhaps the heaviest of all, with a stop and go from Bascom to 101. And still some delays on the east side of the valley. Southbound 680 slows from 237 to Berryessa. 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

My husband and my son got pulled over on 101 on the way to school this morning. So watch out because they are cracking down on the front license plates.

0: my big sister, Erica. I'm going to play her this one because, girl, we are going to turn up this weekend. Oh, I can't wait. I love you so much. It's Shan, Mix 106.5, today's best mix.
1: Yeah, man.

If you haven't tried the Cutwater Banana Mudslide, oh my gosh, okay? It's like the espresso martini ones, but it has banana in it. Yo, I stocked up for the weekend. It's my sister's birthday. Listen, my kids got snacks. I got snacks. Everybody's taken care of. 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

doing choreography on 280. Were you on 101? Yes. See, that's why we're friends. It's Shan, Mix 106.5, today's best mix. Feliz Viernes. Happy Friday. Have an amazing weekend. Don't drink and drive. Get home safe. Tell your family you love them. And I will see you Monday.

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0: really good. And I feel like for me, like, the worst part is figuring out how to not smush things.
1: Oh, like, well, when you bag it yourself?
0: Yeah. Okay. But that's user error. You know,
2: you guys hear yourself, right?
3: Like, no, for real. For like, this is
0: I'm not
3: nuts.
0: Agreeing.
3: This okay. is nuts.
4: You guys
3: sorry,
4: are also no really young. And like,
2: well,
4: no
2: according
4: offense,
2: to Audrey, I'm middle-aged.
0: I don't know what middle-aged means. I'm
2: she
0: sorry.
2: Thinks that 35, because today's my birthday, I'm middle-aged.
4: Happy birthday well, I mean, to I, my I guess, middle-aged I, son.
2: Actually, that's the first time my mom said happy birthday to me today, but thank
0: happy
2: you
0: happy birthday
2: much.
0: To you, my middle-aged son.
3: You should be getting in the other lines with the rest of the old people then, I guess.
2: The 15 or fewer?
0: Oh my God, yeah. Maybe you get a discount.
2: Do you think they take the bags to the car for me too?
3: Yeah, right?
0: If they you assist? Ask nicely.
2: All yeah. right. Mom's hot take on having to bag your own groceries.
4: I'm done with it. I don't like it.
2: But what's your alternative? Like, you still
3: you
2: said,
3: have, yeah, you
2: still
3: don't
2: said
3: have
2: you're not going to go to the normal
3: yeah.
2: line.
3: So now you just get no groceries.
2: You're just going to push the cart out the door and be like,
4: At Costco, I will go to a checkout lady or man.
3: Okay.
2: What a spicy hot take that was. Mom's hot take is all brought to you by T-Mobile.
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Sky is a creative director and artist based out of LA. She has her fingers in many, many pies. She is truly kind of just a creative, and all of her music is made with her two childhood best friends. Hello, is that not the dream? She studied jazz in college and released her first EP in 2021, but her most recent EP, Songs We Used to Hate, came out just last year. So again, this is Sky with Can't Change. This has been yet another Indie Friday. I am Audrey, and if you have any artists that you'd like to share

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0: Could Harry Styles be retiring? Fans are convinced and worried and freaking out because of the way he worded this Instagram post where he's extending dates. He's saying, hey, I have more shows coming up.
1: Right.
0: But these are the last shows I'm going to be playing.
1: These could be the final shows.
0: For the foreseeable future.
2: Right. Yeah. So he's been at MSG for 30 days or whatever. He will be at MSG for 30 days. He announced 12 new cities that he's going to, multiple dates or multiple shows in each city. But he also released a statement where he was like, I don't know what's coming next for me after this. I'm excited to find out. We'll see. So people think that he's maybe taking a little bit of a hiatus.
0: I saw some of the tweets. They're like, he's retiring. He's done with music.
2: Yeah.
0: He worded it not in the most comforting way if you're like a true diehard fan. Because he was like, I've been doing music for 16 years.
1: Sure.
0: I want to find out what comes next for me in life kind of thing.
1: Mm-hmm. Marriage.
0: Yeah, he's engaged to Zoe Kravitz.
1: Yeah.
0: That said, this is not a shot towards Harry. But like he's primarily a musician and a singer.
2: Yeah,
0: at some point he will come back to music.
3: Yeah, that's fine. Okay.
0: Yeah, and he's announced 2027 dates, so you got time.
3: Please, Harry, don't leave.
0: Don't leave.
3: No,
0: us,
3: Harry, please.
0: XYZ with Eric Zachary, XYZ ENT Entertainment Report, all brought to you by O'Reilly Auto Parts.
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0: 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I'm gonna hit this city.
1: Let's
0: before
1: go.
0: I leave, brush my teeth with a bottle of Jack. Cause when I leave,

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0: Well, we cut the cord. And now it might be time to reattach.
1: Wait, what?
2: Can you do that?
1: It's what cord?
0: Brooke and Jeffrey in the morning. Brooke, I'm not talking about the umbilical cord that I know you want to attach to both of your children again.
1: I'm so excited. I was like, wait, they're going to come back and stay with mommy forever?
0: Yeah, no. That's not in the cards. I'm talking about old cable TV.
1: No.
0: Because according to a new report, streaming prices are increasing at a higher rate than cable ever did.
1: I've never felt so bamboozled by it. Do you remember when I came in, I was like, Jose, you got to do it, man. Yeah. It's so much cheaper.
3: Yeah.
1: Get rid of cable. And now I'm paying double. Yeah. They tricked me.
0: It's actually increasing at 3 times the rate of inflation.
3: Yeah, and you have to get multiple.
1: And then they're like, oh, just sign up for the 7-day trial. And then you forget to not.
3: Yeah.
0: That's how they get you. Netflix is up 125% in price in the last decade.
1: This is all their fault.
0: Disney Plus launched for $6.99 a month with no ads. Now it's $11.99 with them.
1: Dude. Oh, and you know what? My poor family has to watch ads for everything because I refuse to pay without ads.
0: You pay for the cheapest version of all of
1: it. Absolutely, I do.
0: Not to mention Apple TV, which has tripled in price since 2019.
1: And they have so many good shows. Yeah, that's the problem.
0: Right now, to have all 5 major streaming services with no ads on any of them, it'll cost you $151 a month.
1: Remember when we could have like 100 channels on cable for a lot less than that?
0: Yeah, and now you can't even go back. That's not the solution. So what are people doing? Something called stream cycling. It's where you subscribe to just one service at a time, binge it completely, then ditch it and move on to the next one. Oh. Binge and ditch. Binge and ditch.
1: I'm kind of like that.
4: I like, wait till your show comes out on one and then you go back. Yeah.
3: That's good work.
0: It's really big with Gen Z, and it's possible that if everyone started doing it, then the streaming companies might finally realize we're not all made of Bitcoin. Someone that is, though, is our digital producer. And we're going to use some of that to pay for this edition of the Shock Collar Question of the Day.
1: What a good point, Jeff. How has he seen all those shows?
0: Let's go to it, Jake. You're up.
2: Well, on this day back in 2017, archaeologists near Luxor, Egypt, discovered a buried 3,500-year-old tomb of an ancient goldsmith and his family.
3: Oh, I've seen Indiana Jones. I know how this ends.
2: Inside, they found precious jewelry, intricate pottery, and one very angry note from the goldsmith's wife asking why he still hadn't taken out the family chariot for an oil change.
0: Even back then.
1: Does she have to do everything?
2: No, imagine that all written in hieroglyphics.
1: Yeah.
0: Oh, yikes.
2: Documentaries are always talking about the pharaohs and the pyramids, but one thing they rarely cover is what everyday life was really like for the average Egyptian in 2000 BC.
1: Ooh.
3: Okay. Hey.
2: It might be stranger than you think. Huh. And that's why today we're doing a special What the Tut edition of Plenty of 20. You'll say number 1 through 20. I'll ask you a question about it. Just answer correctly to stay in the game.
3: Okay.
2: We'll start with the woman who uses the same 12-step skincare routine as an Egyptian mummy. That's Alexis.
3: I feel like there's honey involved.
1: Yeah.
0: And removing your organs and putting them in jars.
3: Oh, or that.
4: It's all secret. 11.
2: In ancient Egypt, the pharaoh was considered a divine ruler. So to make them look powerful and connected to the gods, the female pharaohs were given something to wear as a strange symbol of royal authority.
1: Mm.
2: What was it? Was it a large wig made from horse hair? A crown made from crocodile teeth?
0: Also hot.
2: A fake beard? Or giant false eyebrows.
4: Horse hair. Very nice hair. I'm actually envious.
1: I don't know if you've ever heard this before, but the higher the hair, the closer to God.
4: That's it?
3: Texas.
1: Yeah. My mom's from Oklahoma, so it's what they live by.
4: Mm. Based on the Oklahoma knowledge of Brooke's mom.
0: Oklahoma and Egypt. Very similar society.
4: Very flat.
1: Yeah.
4: Places. A large wig made from horse hair, Jake.
2: Alexa says, big wig.
1: I'm sorry.
2: It's the wrong hair. I was looking for a fake beard. Beard.
3: No way.
2: The beard was a symbol of the pharaoh's power and divine status.
1: That's why I've been trying to grow one out for weeks, you guys.
2: That's why. Okay, I was wondering. Brooke, it's your turn. 11's off the board.
1: 17.
2: Ancient Egyptians had laws and customs covering some very specific behavior. Which of these was actually forbidden for ordinary Egyptians? Was it eating in front of the pharaoh, passing gas in front of the pharaoh, naming your cat after a pharaoh, or making a free right turn while the light is still red? There's too many of those going on right now.
4: Cats were sacred.
3: Wouldn't it be an honor to name after a cat or an insult?
4: I'm really always torn on this one. Because, like, my best friend's Lily, and everyone who meets her is like, oh, I have a dog named Lily. And that actually doesn't make her feel good. So based on that logic, I'm going to go see naming your cat after a pharaoh.
2: Brooke says naming a cat after a pharaoh was forbidden in Egypt. Sorry, that's incorrect. I was looking for passing gas in front of the pharaoh.
4: Whoever smelt it dealt it. Don't you know, King Tut?
2: We're 0 for 2, Jose. The girls have gotten both theirs wrong. It's your turn. 11 and 17 are off the board.
3: Let's go 12.
2: Ancient Egyptians cared a lot about personal hygiene, but they didn't have toothpaste, mouthwash, or even a Walgreens. So when they wanted to freshen their breath, what did they go for? Was it...
3: Oh my gosh, I think I know this.
2: Was it cut up and gnawing on pieces of tree bark?
3: Okay.
2: Was it honey-coated herbs on the tongue? The honey you mentioned earlier. Munch on some cinnamon sticks? Or D, gargle with beer and spit it into the Nile?
4: So specific.
3: Well, I had read that in some instances, they use their own urine.
2: Oh.
4: It's not on the list.
3: And it's not on the list.
0: What website are you perusing right now,
3: Jose? I've been doing this every morning on my Egyptian how-to. But the closest thing to that would be gargle with beer. My thing is, I think that they were accidentally getting drunk by gargling beer and spitting it into the Nile.
2: Show me beer for fresh breath.
3: I'm
2: sorry. I was looking for A, the pieces of bark. Some ancient Egyptians used aromatic plant materials, including pieces of bark, to help freshen up their breath.
3: That makes sense.
2: Jeffrey, it's your turn. Everyone's gotten theirs wrong so far. You got to save the group with a correct answer.
0: I'm going to go single digits, number 4.
2: All right. Ancient Egyptians didn't have pregnancy tests, doctor's offices, or an app that could tell you when your period was 3 days late. So how did they reportedly test whether a woman was pregnant? Did she sleep next to a cat overnight? Did she urinate on wheat and barley?
3: All these could be the answer.
2: Did she drink a mixture of honey and milk? Or did she go to a nearby cave and write in hieroglyphics? Guys, be honest. Do I look pregnant?
0: Yikes. All right. Let's see. I mean, the peeing on barley just sounds like a prank that ancient wives would pull on their husbands.
4: Or it just sounds like something they did after they had some of that beer, you know? Back to Brooke's Oklahoma.
0: Yeah. Let's not do Brooke family logic. Let's go sleeping next to a cat, and the cat tells you if you're pregnant.
2: Show me the cat looking for the mouse.
4: No.
2: She urinated on wheat and barley.
4: What?
2: If the grain sprouted after being watered with urine, it was considered a sign that the woman was pregnant.
4: Not very reliable, guys.
2: Hey, just keep this like pea pile of weeds over here for a while.
3: What if it dies right away?
4: I don't know. We need a pregnant lady that's listening to go pee on something for us and tell us if it still works.
2: Pee on it, send us in, and then let everyone know that you guys lost today. Of 20, which means I get to decide who gets shocked while singing a song.
3: Ooh.
2: What song is it, Jeffrey?
0: It's going to be Love Shack by the B-52s. Who's it going to be?
2: The original pyramids were Love Shacks. Brooke, it's your turn.
4: Love Shack is a little old place where
3: we
4: can get together.
2: That's right.
0: There you go. It's your shock collar question of the day. We got your phone tab coming up in just a few minutes.
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0: Brooke and Jeffrey in the morning, and today we call the mom of an elementary student to give her some great news. Because apparently, at their recent school auction, they had a raffle for a 10-day Caribbean cruise.
1: Ooh, that's exciting.
0: But they have not announced the winner yet.
1: All right.
0: So we're going to take advantage of that and tell her she won.
2: Oh, we're sorry. That's not nice.
0: But, like with many of our prank calls, there is a catch.
1: Uh-oh.
0: Where her 10-day cruise isn't happening on consecutive days.
3: Nice.
4: Wait a minute.
0: There's some things that are going to happen in between, and you're going to find out what they are in your phone tap right after this.
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7: Hello?
0: Hi, Mary. This is Charles Asphalt.
7: I'm sorry. I don't recognize that name. Do I know you?
0: Well, you should. I handle all the particulars with financials for the PTA.
1: Oh.
0: Your child's elementary school.
7: Oh, gosh. I'm so sorry.
0: It's okay.
7: Hi.
0: Hi. Yeah, did they already call you and tell you about the raffle situation?
7: No one's called me.
0: Oh, wow.
7: What's the situation? I don't know what you're talking about.
0: Okay, I guess I'm going to have to be the one to tell you. You won the cruise.
7: Really?
0: Yeah.
7: I won the cruise?
0: You did. Congratulations. You won the 10-day Caribbean cruise. That's so awesome.
7: Oh, my God. Wow.
0: Yeah.
7: That's amazing. Oh, my God.
0: I know. So here's the deal. Even though it is a 10-day cruise, it's going to last for about 2 months.
1: Huh?
0: Okay.
7: Wait, what?
0: Yeah, it's a deal that we got through the wholesaler. So the first night you will be on the cruise. Mm. I know that for sure.
7: Okay. I don't understand.
0: Next 6 days, you'll be left on one of the islands for you to enjoy and fend for yourself. Does that make sense?
7: No. I'm sorry. You said to fend for myself?
0: Yeah, fend for yourself on the island. And then at the end of that week, they'll come back and they'll pick you up with a different boat. And you'll be on that cruise for a day and a half, it looks like. And they're going to drop you off on whatever the next island is. Possibly Cuba. I don't have the full itinerary in front of me.
7: I'm sorry. You're saying that I'm doing like one-day cruises, getting dropped on an island for like days and days, and then being picked up from another boat and then being dropped?
0: In total, it will be a 10-day cruise. That's what was in the promotional materials. And we asked a lawyer, and we're good on our end there. So there's no way to change that.
7: That sounds like a reality show. Like, I don't...
0: Well, that's a fun way to think about it. And speaking of, actually, have you seen the show Survivor?
7: Yes.
0: Okay, good. Well, you may want to rewatch season 32. That's the one where they have issues creating their own shelter, because you're probably going to have to do that. I'm a big fan of the show, by the way. You're welcome for the free advice.
7: I'm sorry. All due respect, but I did not sign up to be on, like, some Survivor experiment. Oh.

0: thing.
1: Here's something fun that you might like. Apparently on the third leg, it's going to be a smaller boat, and you may get to take the wheel. It's kind of cool.
0: Are you kidding me?
1: Well, actually, you will have to take the wheel. All passengers are going to have to captain the vessel since there is no captain.
0: On that what?
1: One. On that one
0: no.
1: only.
0: No. I don't, okay. That's dangerous, and that sounds incredibly shady.
1: So you don't want to do anything with this. Do you just want your kids to go? Is that what you're saying?
0: No.
1: Because we can't make that happen. I just have to adjust some paperwork.
0: No. I don't want anyone in my family to go on this shady cruise.
1: Wow.
0: I'm going to have a talk with the principal because whatever company you guys are using is not appropriate for families.
1: Okay. Your reaction is baffling to me. Not a lot of people want to turn down free prizes. Okay, what if I did this? What if we threw in one free mixed drink? It's going to be in a canoe, but the drink will be free.
0: Are you kidding me?
1: No, seriously. I think I can hook that up if the wholesaler agrees.
0: This went to a 10-day Caribbean luxury cruise to a mixed drink on a canoe.
1: Okay, but your friend Nicole said you would love it. So
0: Nicole,
1: now I'm not sure what to believe.
0: You told Nicole all these things about this?
1: She told us when she asked us to do this prank call on you. Because you're on the radio right now on a show called Brooke and Jeffrey in the Morning.
0: Oh, my God. Oh,
1: yeah. I'm sorry. It's all a joke. Nicole said that you both put entries into your school raffle, and it was a huge long shot that either of you would win. Well, you're probably glad you didn't win now.
0: Holy shit. You have me. The canoe in the middle of the ocean. You're Cuba.
1: You need to hydrate so that your arms have energy to row.
0: Oh, my God.

0: Brooke and Jeffrey in the morning. Did you guys hear about the mad Mexican train murderer?
1: What?
2: No.
0: Apparently he had locomotives. I thought it was stupid too, but here we are.
1: Stop laughing, Alexis. Yeah.
0: We just have our loco thoughts, and we're going to share them with you during What's On Your Mind, where we go around the room and tell you about the things in our personal lives that are driving us loco lately. Starting with Brooke. Brooke, what's on your mind?
1: Well, I officially have a 7th grader. And I'm going to tell you, it's never made me feel so old.
0: Oh,
1: and it's not because of like how I feel. It's because of how she lives her life. So we went back to school shopping and all the girls right now are wearing spaghetti strap tank tops, the fold over yoga pants. I'm like, that was like my uniform when I was a teenager as well.
2: Mm-hmm. And they say that fashion repeats itself, right?
1: Exactly, except for they call it last century fashion.
0: That must feel good.
1: It doesn't.
0: Oh, no.
1: It doesn't. And it is so wild. You guys, you know Ed Hardy is back?
2: Like the bright, colorful,
1: yes,
2: weird.
1: Yes, the rhinestones on the tigers coming out of the flowers and the skulls and the whole Ed Hardy. I saw a Von Dutch hat.
2: I was going to ask Von Dutch.
1: Back. And then the verbiage doesn't help either. Like, I was talking to my daughter, and she doesn't have a phone yet, but she was telling me, like, some of the rules of the phone, and she's like, well, you don't audio call your friends, Mom.
2: Audio?
0: Who calls it that?
2: Speaking?
1: Yes! She's like, you only FaceTime. The only audio call you do is to your parents, and you don't FaceTime them, because that's embarrassing.
0: Yeah.
1: So the whole thing is just, it's just a lot for me to take in. So if you could just give me a week of less old people jokes, just as I kind of deal and process through this grief.
0: Yeah. Okay.
1: That would be nice.
2: Or Brooke's going to show up next week in a Von Dutch hat.
1: Well, yeah, that's true. Yeah. And it's not going to be new. It's going to be pulled from my closet
2: because
1: I
2: still
1: didn't have time to throw it away from the last time it went through.
0: Jose, what's been on your mind?
2: Well, I took an Uber to the airport recently, and when I go in, I get a notification. I don't know if it's ever happened to you guys, and it's like your driver may be hearing impaired or need assistance when communicating.
1: I've had that before.
2: So I'm like, okay. And I kind of look, we make eye contact in the rear view, and I'm like, a little louder. I'm like, thank you for driving me. And he gives me a thumbs up and a smile.
1: Okay.
0: Like, okay.
2: Okay. And I'm like, all right, cool. So he heard me.
0: Yeah.
2: And so we're driving, and I'm like, beautiful weather we're having today as well.
1: Oh, you're wanting to talk more.
2: I'm still trying to be nice. I mean, deaf people like to speak and they like to have conversations or hard of hearing.
1: Yeah.
2: And he just gives a thumbs up but no smile this time.
1: Yeah, yeah.
3: Okay.
2: And then as we're driving, 10 minutes goes by and nothing's being said. You guys know me. I'm like,
1: got
2: quiet.
1: Space.
2: Yeah. Yeah. So I'm like, light traffic today too, huh?
1: Oh, you're bringing all the hot topics.
2: Yeah.
1: Weather.
2: Just
1: traffic.
2: Trying to make convo here. Yeah.
0: And you're not just doing it, you're screaming it at him so that he can hear you.
2: But I'm like this level.
0: Yeah.
2: So anyway. But this last time, he doesn't even like look up and like make the eye contact.
0: It's like, this guy won't get the hint.
1: Yeah.
2: That's how I feel. I'm like, okay. Anyway, we pull up to the airport, and I'm like, I'm Delta Airlines.
1: Oh,
2: and he turns around, and he's like, hey, will you stop yelling at me, please?
0: Yeah.
2: And I'm like, oh, the app told me that you were hard of hearing. He's like, oh, yeah, I just do that so people don't bother me while I'm driving.
0: Yeah.
2: And I'm like, I am so sorry for trying to talk to you. And he's like, that's fine. And then I got out.
1: You probably got a terrible rating.
2: Check my rating. That's a good point.
0: Oh, no. Alexis, what's been on your mind?
3: Kind of like how I have a fear of answering the phone is I have a fear of when someone comes to my front door at my apartment.
0: Ooh. What don't you have a fear of socially?
1: What if it's a friend? Just pop by to say hi.
3: Friends don't just pop by, Brooke, first of all.
1: But I'm trying to bring that back.
3: There's just no reason someone should unannounced come to my apartment and knock on the door. It scares me, okay?
2: Yeah, it's got to be the police.
3: Yeah, so last night, it's like 8:30 and I hear someone knock. And so me and my roommate look at each other on the couch and we're like, oh God.
2: 8:30 at night?
1: You don't just get up and go answer
3: the
1: door?
3: We do together. So we go through the peephole and we're like, okay, who is it?
2: Good.
3: It's a couple we don't recognize from the building, okay? We're like, I'm not answering
1: that.
3: Are you answering that?
0: You're not going to answer the door?
1: What do they possibly need? Maybe they're neighbors and they want to say hi or they got locked out.
0: Or maybe they saw you ding their car for the 15th time in the parking lot and they're like, we're going to actually do something about this.
3: A better reason not to answer. They could leave a note.
2: They should leave a note.
0: Yeah.
1: Did you answer the door?
3: No, so we didn't answer. We get scared. I actually went like locked my windows. I'm like, oh my God, they're going to get us. Like, okay, so we sit back down. An hour later, a knock happens again.
2: Oh, no.
0: We're
2: like,
3: thought, we're like, what are these people doing? We time it like 2 minutes. They don't walk away. So my roommate's like, I'm going to do it. I'm going to answer. So I hide behind the door and she opens it.
2: There we go.
0: So brave.
3: And they say, hey, we just wanted to tell you, you left your set of keys in the door. my house key and car key, I came home in a hurry and I just left them right in the door. And they are our new next door neighbors and they helped.
2: Are you friends now or did you go, thank you and slam
3: I never talked to them. I stayed behind the door. So I don't know.
0: It was nice of them not to actually use the keys to just open it up and
3: it's
0: go
3: true,
0: in.
2: They should have just done that.
3: So anyways, I'm safe, everyone. Don't worry, Brooke.
1: From I thought the lesson would be next time you'll open the door.
3: Absolutely not.
0: Okay. Oh, wow. Okay.
4: Jeffrey, what's on your mind? Yeah. Well, that was too much for me.
0: I went into a gas station the other day to get my usual stuff.
4: Okay.
0: And as I'm walking up to the counter, the attendant girl says, hey, do you work in radio?
2: Oh, cool.
0: So in
2: man.
0: I'm like, yeah, I do.
2: That's me.
0: And she says, so you must be excited for October 17th.
3: Huh?
2: Wait,
0: which is my birthday.
3: Oh, we knew that.
2: Oh, yes.
3: That's right. Happy birthday, Jeff.
1: Yeah. Duh, how did she know that?
0: Yeah. Well, now I'm thinking like, what? Like, is this some type of super fan stalker thing happening? Yeah.
3: Which like, got you more excited.
0: I just go along with her and I'm like, oh, yeah, that is coming up, huh? And then she mentions some rapper and she's like, that's when it drops.
3: Oh.
0: And I was like, what is going on? That's when I find out October 17th has absolutely nothing to do with me. In her mind, she has no clue who I am.
3: Yeah.
0: October 17th is when this particular rapper drops a new track or a new project every single year.
3: Oh, okay.
2: So people assume because we're in radio, we know everything about music, about all kinds of music.
0: Yeah, and she only knows that date because that's the day she loses her job every single year.
3: Because she doesn't go in?
0: Because she doesn't go in.
3: Because she waits for the rap track.
0: To listen to these drops.
2: Oh, my God.
3: Girl, you could do both at work. You could still listen to it at work.
0: So I'm awkwardly now swiping my Visa and being like, well, I hope you don't lose your job this year.
2: Dang.
0: She's like, no, it's good. I already called in sick.
3: There you go.
0: Called in sick.
3: Yep.
2: Yeah. I'm
3: smart.
2: Gonna be sick this day.
3: Yeah. I like that.
0: All right. So they didn't know me, but I'm really excited for that album. To drop
3: by. We won't be at work on your birthday because we'll be listening.
0: I understand. That's what's been on our minds. You can text in to 78592 and tell us what's been on yours. It's Brooke and Jeffrey in the morning.

0: And a lot of text, 78592, from listeners telling us what's been on their minds.
1: Like, all right.
0: This one says, love hearing four of you every day. Say hi to Jake, too. Warmest regards from Indonesia.
1: Oh, so polite.
2: Yeah, that really was very formal.
1: Yes.
3: Wow. It's great.
0: It's official. Indonesia loves our digital producer.
1: Uh-huh.
0: The only person that they actually named out of the entire show.
4: I think we just got numbered is what it was.
0: Another text says, yay, it's the first day of school where I work. The summer was so quiet without the kids there.
1: Oh.
0: Just the life of a school custodian.
4: Oh, wait. Ooh. So are you excited that the kids are back then?
2: Maybe.
4: Yeah.
0: But he says he's there.
3: Yeah, he's still clean, I think, and stuff.
4: They still work every day.
0: Mm-hmm. What do they clean if no one's there?
4: Oh, you got to do all the floors. That's why you have to lift the desks up. They wax like everything.
2: Like, they don't get summer off.
4: Yeah, they do like deep cleaning.
0: They just wax an empty room?
4: Yes.
5: Yeah. Oh, it's the best time to wax.
4: Yeah.
0: I got to do that,
4: you
0: I guess.
4: You can't wax a room that's full.
3: Yeah. All right, kids, lift your feet up.
4: Yeah.
0: And one more text says, I just listened to a segment from 2019 where Brooke is mad because the office managers threw out the expensive yogurt and veggies that she put in the fridge.
3: I remember that.
0: God for the podcast.
4: I am still hanging on to that. Oh. I forgot about it, and now I'm mad all over again. They owe me.
3: That was $7 yogurt.
4: Yes.
0: Wow.
5: There's still some 2019 food in there. If you're
4: That's so nice. I'll give that a try.
0: Yeah, go ahead and make sure to check out the podcast so you can find out what Brooke's sad lunch was 7 to 10 years ago.
4: Hey, this is the stuff that brings people to our podcast.
0: It sure does. It's Brooke and Jeffrey in the morning.
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9: What?
10: No!
9: What?
10: My dad is going to be so disappointed.
8: It's Brooke and Jeffrey in the morning. Your dad, along with one grandmother, is PO'd today.
10: Uh-oh.
8: Not surprising. Her name is Karen. She's 68 years old, and she was looking to buy dentures for under $25.
10: This is not where we want to save our money.
11: No.
10: There's got to be a better place.
11: Oh.
8: Well, she was doing it because... Actually, I'm not going to go into the backstory of why, but she found herself on Facebook Marketplace salivating over the sweet deals on artificial teeth.
10: Or salivating because she just couldn't keep it all.
8: It could be a little bit of both, Brooke. But Karen is like, I need those in my mouth. So she sent over her $20. 2 days later, she received them. And I'm going to show you the pics.
10: No.
8: Now, out of all the pics I've ever shown my co-host, this is the one I'm begging our audience to go to our Insta stories because you have to see it. So can I get a countdown from 3 to show you Karen and her new $20 teeth?
10: I want to be nice here.
8: Here we go.
12: 3, 2, 1.
8: Jesus.
13: Oh, no.
14: It's like a derailed train.
8: Brooke, how would you describe these teeth?
15: Are they in backwards? No, I'm just kidding.
10: I hate you.
8: What? Describe them.
10: Well, they're all coming out of her mouth.
15: Yeah.
10: And they don't sit together right. So there's a big gap between them.
15: Yeah.
10: And they're shockingly all the same size, which is a problem for teeth because you need teeth to be different sizes.
8: Yeah. Karen felt the same way. She said they look like cheap white gummy bears that you can't even fit entirely in your mouth.
15: Hey, she shouldn't complain. She got a bunch of extra teeth on the top row.
8: Yeah.
15: I should see a bunch of sticking out.
8: Even more than she paid for. Not surprisingly, the seller offered no refunds, which is why Karen is now making the rounds, telling people, beware of the Facebook market. Or as Karen would say, the world of the Facebook market.
10: She have a GoFundMe for new teeth?
8: Nope. And even if she did, she'd probably get scammed out of it anyway. So
15: that's we'll give you a refund. What's your credit card number?
8: Yeah, that's what's happening on Facebook Marketplace. Laser Stories coming up right after this.

0: It's the radio segment that's saving the lives of people with sensitive ears with the new silent smoke detector.
1: Wait,
0: where instead of loud, aggressive beeping noises, one gently whispers, "Hey, it's getting kind of smoky in here."
2: That'd be nicer when I cook.
0: Yeah.
3: Okay, no. But it's not very safe.
1: I don't want to wake you up, but...
0: Because fire is stressful enough.
1: Oh, wow.
0: Get yours today with Laser Stories, the segment where we read weird news stories around the globe just like everyone else does, except we've got a laser. Those other flame shamers just don't.
4: There's a snooze button on it.
0: This first laser story is out of California. A 53-year-old woman named Antoinetta Sanchez walked into a local In-N-Out restaurant and started threatening workers with a large wooden stick.
5: Oh. Ain't nobody got time for that.
4: Come on, man. Don't ruin In-N-Out.
3: What a weapon.
0: Yeah.
3: Any stick?
4: Big stick.
0: It was just a big, like, wooden one.
3: Okay.
0: Unclear why she was doing it. Mm-hmm. One witness said she was angry about an order that was taking too long, but another described her as a high-level tweaker.
6: Calm down.
3: Okay.
4: Well, high-level, that's still a compliment.
0: Yeah, it's nice of them to say. Anyway, that's when a 20-year-old college student named Luca Opperman saw the chaos from his car at the drive-thru window and took action.
5: Oh. You can do it!
4: Whoa.
3: It's just a stick, man. She's not going to do that much damage.
0: Well, according to a witness, Luca jumped through the window Spider-Man, grabbed a spatula, and confronted the lady.
3: So now we're wood stick versus spatula?
0: But here's the thing. Luca is agile. Because he's a former gymnast, rugby player, and parkour teacher who now does freestyle trampolining.
3: He's flexy.
7: Yeah.
0: Yeah, so when the woman turned her back on him, that's when he rushed her and then pulled off a shoulder drop maneuver to take her down.
5: Kapoya! Kapoya!
3: Luke had been training his whole life for that woman.
0: No injuries were reported, and Antoinetta was booked on suspicion of felony vandalism and brandishing a weapon.
4: I wonder if he, like, parkour backflipped off the counter or something after.
3: Yeah, but I bet the cops are just like, this is going to be a pain in the ass to check this long wooden stick into, you know.
4: Evidence?
3: Yeah. How are we going to get in the car?
0: In a comment on social media, Luca said, "I'm not the proudest of this, but I had to defend the employees somehow.
4: Yeah.
0: They make their animal-style fries so good, they're worth fighting for."
3: I love that. Yeah. Luca's like, "I'm not proud of that, but who else wants an interview?"
4: Yeah.
3: Who else wants to talk to me about what I did?
0: It's good.
4: Can I get a free double-double or something? Like,
0: let's go to your next laser story out of, again, hooray, hooray for the TSA.
3: Oh, hey.
0: If you're a boomer or a Gen Xer, you may remember way back when non-travelers were allowed to walk their loved ones to the gate at the airport.
3: Way back. Any time before, what was that, 2001?
4: Yeah. Mm-hmm.
0: Well, those days might actually be coming back thanks to a new program called TSA Gateside.
4: Yay!
0: It's a pilot program, ironically named, allowing approved non-ticketed visitors to pass through security at 13 approved U.S. airports, including Dallas, Detroit, L.A., Salt Lake, San Diego, and Las Vegas, just to name a few of them. Mm-hmm. And the non-ticketed visitors who are approved for the program still have to go through regular screening, and they must apply for a gateside pass 3 days ahead of time.
4: Yeah, okay, if you have TSA pre-check right now, you're already a known traveler, you're qualified. You can go do this.
3: I could see this being helpful for, like, parents if, like, kids are flying for their first time, or grandparents. But other than that, it's just going to be really annoying.
7: Yeah, I don't want to sit with my friend if their flight's delayed.
3: No.
4: I was excited because I can go eat at the Chili's in the airport now.
0: Oh. Yep.
3: Well, or you're going to have some needy boyfriend or girlfriend just follow you wherever you go all the way to the gate.
0: Or your family just sweetly walking you and saying goodbye. That could also be a nice...
4: last thing Brooks want
3: to
4: see.
3: You could do that
4: lands
3: at the car. You don't need to go through all of this, like the TSA line and stuff. Like, now we're just prolonging
0: screw
3: the inevitable.
0: Do it at the house and put them in a taxi.
3: Yes. Thank you.
4: Now they can help you with your luggage, bro. Come on, put the kids
3: I don't need
4: to
3: help with my luggage.
0: Well, if you're worried about this making lines at the TSA longer, they say availability can be restricted during particularly busy periods, like around holiday travel.
4: Yeah, that would be annoying.
0: So they won't let them do it around then.
4: Like Christmas travel.
0: TSA says the program is designed to make airport visits easier on families, but skeptics say it's just another way to charge people and get them in the airport so they can pay more money for stuff like dining and shopping.
3: I mean, that's it. The new malls of of America they are the
4: really
3: airports.
4: Are. Yeah.
0: There you go. This next laser story is out of the Cone Zone. Iconic rapper Snoop Dogg wants you to work for him for $10,000 a month.
3: Whoa.
0: And all your job will be is tasting ice cream.
5: Oh, boy.
3: I am so qualified for this.
7: You really are.
0: Because Snoop's family-owned ice cream company called Dr. Bombay launched in 2023. It's been quietly gaining momentum. And right now, the line features several different flavors, including baked blueberry muffin. It's peanut butter jelly time.
3: Oh, I get it, baked.
0: Strawberry cream dream, tropical sherbet swizzle dizzle, and Long Beach fruit cart.
5: Creamy.
0: So, yes, Snoop is offering to pay one lucky person a $10,000 monthly salary to become Dr. Bombay's full-time international ice cream taster.
3: Oh.
0: And the application for it's pretty simple. Snoop wants to know, how much ice cream do you eat per week? And then you need to write a sample social post about a flavor combo that you're obsessed with right now.
5: Oh, tasty.
3: It's like a social media hype man for their ice cream.
7: Yeah.
0: They are accepting applications from anywhere in the world, and we've put the link to the application up on our Insta stories. Ooh. If you're interested, you can find it at Brooke and Jeffrey.
4: Get that ice cream. Diabetics? Oh. One bite, I'm like, all right, I'm done with this one.
3: Maybe it's like wine you can taste and spit out.
4: Oh, yeah. There you go. Oh, it dissolved on my tongue.
3: That's what I do, too. I accidentally drank it. Dang it.
0: Let's go to your final laser story out of fast food headquarters.
3: Ooh.
0: A new analysis looked

0: Then I'm like, well, this is awful.
1: God, they used to give you handfuls of that stuff. They're so stingy now.
0: Totally.
2: Wendy's and Dunkin' are the runners-up, both messing up 13% of the time.
1: Ooh.
2: Burger King and Raising Cane's are next with 12% incorrect orders. And look at that. Chick-fil-A and McDonald's are both the best, only messing up 7% of orders.
1: Hey, that's pretty good.
0: All right.
2: As for the riskiest bet in fast food,
0: here we go.
2: Asking for no ice. It was the single most cited failure in the entire study, with that order being messed up 28% of the time.
1: That is exactly right, Jose. I worked at a drive-thru, and you just are just doing it at the same time as being on the headphones.
0: Yeah.
1: Like, you're not thinking.
0: So you'll remember the no ice while you're putting the ice in the cup. Okay, no ice, no ice.
1: Yeah.
0: Dang it.
1: My hands did it. Not my brain.
2: Speaking of ice, this guy is ice cold.
1: Oh. Ice in his veins?
2: I can't hear you.
1: What?
2: What's cooler than being cool? Ice cold.
1: No.
2: That's right, Alexis. Say proudly.
1: The outcast.
3: Got it.
2: That reference. Sound means.
0: You look so cool now, Alexis.
2: Laser Stories has come to an end for the day. Trends just keep coming back.
1: That's all I'm saying.
2: Everything is cyclical, and we're going to be doing this segment again, same time on Friday.
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1: Nobody calls it courtship anymore.
11: That's part of the reason why it's not as romantic.
1: I see.
11: Because back in my day, if you wanted to let a gal know you fancied her, you'd just whistle at her as you cruised by in your Cadillac Eldorado and tell her to meet you at the old barn dance and tell her to bring a pot of Kelly's ham jello salad. And that was that.
1: You could do all of that as you drive by?
11: That's right, because we cared.
0: Yeah.
11: Nowadays, you got to swipe this way and swipe that way.
0: It's
11: and
0: confusing,
11: Snapchat him a photo after you shave your whole body with arrows pointing to the places to show which ones are scars. And then you got to write, just like on those car mirrors, things might not look as big as they appear, but trust me, they are. You ain't going to be complaining when you see it.
1: I
0: miss dating.
2: Old Alan, he does have a point. You'll hear just how sad modern courtship has gotten when we play messages from a brand new loser line.
1: I don't know. I could take 3 more minutes of Old Alan.
11: You'll feel ashamed coming up at 7:10.

0: What's up with you?
1: Wait a minute. Is this the right number?
2: It's the loser line.
0: Come on. Just call me back.
3: If you haven't heard the loser line before, it works like this.
4: Okay.
3: Let's say a guy approaches you while you're out at the club and uses this charming pickup line on you.
5: Excuse me, miss.
6: Oh, boy.
5: But could you perhaps call me an ambulance?
4: Oh.
5: Because your beauty is killing me right now.
4: Yeah.
5: Or, you know what? We could skip the paramedics and you just give me mouth to mouth.
6: There it is.
5: I must warn you, my dentures are loose on purpose.
6: Wait a minute.
4: That's the reason why we've switched to compression only.
3: After he says that, tell him that you appreciate an older gentleman who has health benefits.
5: Yeah, that's right. I'm on Medicaid, sweetheart.
3: And that's when you give him the digits to the loser line. So hopefully he leaves an awkward voicemail that we can play on the air. Voicemails like this one.
7: Next message.
8: Hey, my name is Jim. I've never done anything like this before, but I saw this number on a bathroom wall. Hoping this isn't one of those scam things. You know, before I called this lady, she gave me her address, and I ended up raking leaves for like 3 hours. And then that was it. And I wasn't happy about it. That being said, anything from the waist up is pretty much fair game. I can definitely take it.
7: What? Next message.
6: Oh, I can take
3: from
6: it.
3: From the waist
4: what?
3: Up.
4: I don't understand what happens from the waist up.
6: Yeah, I don't either.
4: And now, I like how he said that he's never done this before and then immediately went into a story about how he has.
3: The last time that I did this.
4: Done this.
3: You always wonder, who are the people that call those numbers on the bathroom stalls?
6: Yeah.
4: That woman had a better idea. We could get this guy over here, get him like cleaning up the studio or something. You know?
3: I wonder if he's good with handiwork because we have a broken AC unit in here.
4: Dude.
3: We need somebody that knows what they're doing.
6: I'm pretty sure he was the one looking for a handy.
4: Oh,
3: different.
4: No,
3: yeah.
4: Hey, waist up.
3: Yeah.
6: Oh, sorry.
4: God.
3: Hands can work up there in different ways too.
7: Next message.
9: Is this the manager of the dollar store? Figured you would send me a voicemail, you coward.
6: Oh.
9: Here's a question. Why do you call yourself the dollar store when things cost more than a dollar? Mm. You know? I have $5 on me. I want 5 candy bars. Mm-hmm. I got in an argument with your register lady. I think her name was Kat or something. Mm. So don't you jack know that if you price something higher than what you claim on your sign, it's false advertising? And you know what? Get ready for a class action lawsuit. Ooh. And me hitting up every one of your stores this weekend in a 100-mile radius. I'm going to steal all of your toothpaste. And then what are you going to do, huh? What are you going to do?
7: Next method.
3: Good idea to, like, let the manager know that you're coming to steal from their store before you do it.
4: My mom will join that class action.
6: Oh. My dad
4: I'm not
6: too.
4: Even lying. There's a Family Dollar that opened close to my mom's house. And
6: dollar.
4: She went in and she goes, Brooke, you wouldn't believe it. Some things were $3.
6: Oh
3: no. Oh, God. Speaking of the dollar store, if you want something fun in your life that costs even less than a buck,
4: what's that,
3: head on over to the Brooke and Jeffrey TikTok page.
6: Yeah.
3: Where you can find your loser line of the week there, along with special clips from the show and Brooke walking on a treadmill while she's hunched over her desk at the same time. So many dudes over 60 perving out to that video right now.
4: That is a very unflattering video of me.
3: Go check it out for yourself. Now let's get back to the loser line.
7: Next message.
10: Oh, man. I was really hoping you'd answer. I've been dying to talk to you. Because I have this gift for you, and I've been working on it. Actually, I don't really have it yet, but I will. And I need you to help me to get it, okay? It's this promise ring I gave my ex-girlfriend.
4: Aww.
10: She still has it. It looks so much more beautiful on you. And I see this ring on she's always wearing on Instagram, and I know she still has it. And I just keep thinking, maybe you can help me go down to her place. You can sit on my shoulders and kind of shimmy up like a, through the window. Look, I drove by it last night. I know the window's open. So I just can't stop thinking about you wearing this ring. This is going to be so romantic.
4: Yeah.
7: Next message.
6: Oh, that doesn't sound romantic.
3: Yeah, it could be romantic. A little B&E on a first date.
6: Ooh. Oh, breaking and entering.
3: Yeah, they could do a rom-com about that story.
4: Oh, I have a special hatred for promise rings just from the get-go.
6: Oh,
4: so
6: girl.
4: He lost me there.
6: Is it because you lie so much?
4: Oh,
6: you just don't
4: my God.
6: Like
3: or you, did you get a promise ring from a guy back in middle school?
4: I would never accept a promise ring. I think they're the stupidest
11: but
4: thing
11: this is a good
4: ever.
11: Point. If this ring was worth more, I might be down. Yeah. If we were talking a little bit more carrots. On it.
6: Yeah.
3: I feel like it's
4: it
3: one
4: was
3: of
4: an
3: those
4: engagement ring.
11: Yeah.
4: I mean, Alexis would be in.
3: I don't think
6: that'd
3: it's that. I think it's like a plastic ring that you get out of one of those like machines.
6: Like
11: not worth the crap, though.
7: Next message.
12: Christopher, this is me. Remember we met at the barbecue? I may or may not have been drinking margaritas since 7 in the morning. I'm feeling pretty good. I'm going to have a sip right now for me. And let me have one for you. I think I'm just going to have a little more. Excuse me.
3: What? Brooke's mom called the loser line right before her class action lawsuit.
6: I love it.
4: Really, honestly, think those were frozen margaritas. They sounded frozen.
3: You can hear the crunch.
6: I think then, I heard her lick the salt.
4: Yeah, and then I'm like, how do I know that? Like, is that a reflection of me?
6: We know.
3: Like mother, like daughter.
6: Why do you think she's hunched over her desk?
4: I mean, lemons, limes, orange juice. What's the difference?
6: It's all.
4: You know?
6: Yeah.
4: Add tequila to it.
3: Find Brooke's recipe for a frozen margarita up on the Brooke and Jeffrey TikTok page, and you can listen to the loser line regularly at this time. Every single week. Let's get into your phone tap right after this.
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0: What do you do if one of your coworkers is totally bored with work and is saying that he wants to quit?
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0: Bored. You spice things up a bit and you ask us to prank them at work.
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1: We'll show you bored.
0: That's a good reason to do this. Luckily, I know the exact person who should call this guy up to light a fire and get him excited about his job again. Ooh. His name is Big Rick. 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
5: By customer service, this is Eric. How can I help you?
6: Why, hello there, friend. My name is Richard Cornelius Haberdashery III, but my friends call me Big Rick.
5: How are you doing today, sir? How can I help you?
6: Well, let me tell you, I came in recently and bought myself a brand new fancy schmancy microwave. One of them plug-in microwave ovens. You know about them microwaves, friend?
5: I know about microwaves. They've been around for quite some while now.
6: Well, I tell you, your microwave tried to kill me. There was almost a murder about.
5: Really?
6: A real life whodunit, if you will. But I know who done did it. And it's that microwave.
5: So if I'm understanding you correctly, your microwave tried to murder you.
6: Why, yes, indeed it did. And I came in there trying to return it earlier this week, have the receipt in hand.
5: Okay, so you already went into the store, and what did they say to you then?
6: Well, I said an employee told me negative. I said they said no.
5: Okay.
6: I was madder than a puffed toad choking on a jalapeno horsefly.
5: From your story here, you went into the store and you were denied a refund in return. And what was the reason for them denying this?
6: I'm glad you asked, friend. Well, let me ask a quick question. Have you ever heard of a thing called a tick-a-talk?
5: So, I think we're getting a little off track here. What does that have to do with this broken microwave?
6: Okay, well, I was on the talk watching one of them life hacks. Have you ever heard of a hack of life, sir?
5: Right, yeah, sure.
6: And apparently some fella said, if you want to eat some frozen chili ice cream, and Big Rick likes me some ice cream.
5: Oh, my God.
6: I tell you, I was so hungry, I could have eaten the north end of a southbound Billy Goat, okay? But it was frozen solid.
5: Okay, sir, I'm really trying to be of assistance here, so I need you to get back to the story about the microwave here.
6: Well, I say I am getting to it if you would just hold your horses kindly. Some fella on the hack said, all you gotta do is just heat your spoon.
5: Please don't tell me you put the spoon in the microwave.
6: Great minds do think alike, because that is exactly what I did.
5: What?
6: See, and I just bought this new fancy heater-upper.
5: Wait.
6: And I put it in there for 3 minutes, and that darn thing almost blew straight off.
5: Wait, in fact,
6: it did, friend. It was sparking smoking.
5: This is why they didn't take your return. You can't put metal in a microwave.
6: It sure can go in there. There was plenty of room in there.
5: No, I don't think you understand. Like, you can't put metal in a microwave and turn it on.
6: What?

0: kind of voodoo witchcraft do you got going on there in that box?
1: It's not voodoo. It's just science.
0: Well, I'll tell you what. I got me a good notion to call me daddy. Bigger Rick. He's going to sue your pants clean off.
1: You're going to get a lawyer because you put a spoon in one of our microwaves?
0: Did I stutter, friend? Because I want you to prepare yourself for a legal battle over $10 million thanks to emotional damage, friend.
1: I'm putting this all down in the notes here, and I'm sure they'll get back to you right away.
0: Oh, good. Write all that down and make sure your friend Theo also reads that note.
1: Wait, Theo who?
0: Your co-worker who set you up for the phone tap.
1: Wait, what? What are you talking about?
2: I'm talking about the phone tap you're a part of right now. This is actually Jose from Brooke and Jeffrey in the Morning, man.
1: Oh my God. Are you kidding me?
2: Well, technically, I am kidding you. Your friend Theo says you've been super bored at the store lately, so he wanted me to spice up your life. Friend, and here I am.
1: That call was probably one of the most frustrating calls I've had to do, and I've been here for about 5 years.
0: Well, you tried. Now, can you help me fix the outlet in my wall? I have put a fork in it, and it is no longer working, friend.
1: I think at this point, you should just not be able to handle silverware.
0: Ha ha ha!

0: An old wise proverb once said,
1: "A man doth want a lady in the street, but what? Prefereth a freak in the sheets."
2: That's a proverb, huh?
0: Oh, yeah.
2: Oh, okay.
0: I think I saw that movie when King Arthur asked Lady Guinevere to backeth that thing up.
2: Get it, Gwenny.
1: Yes, lady, backeth that thing right over here.
3: Wow, I didn't know history
1: over
3: was
1: hither.
3: Like this.
2: Yeah, you should have paid more attention in class,
3: for real,
2: Alexis.
4: Working on Excalibur.
3: Yeah, you are.
0: Well, one of our listeners definitely has the freak part covered.
2: Okay. Oh.
0: Not necessarily in a good way, though.
2: Uh-oh.
0: Because what she did in a public park during her first date is definitely freaky.
4: Uh-oh. Nope.
0: So much it had all of us saying, what the hell is going on? You're going to hear exactly what happened in a second date update.
1: Coming up hither.
0: That's next.

0: I've heard of people using the dating app Hinge. Anybody here ever try that one, Alexis?
1: That's my favorite one.
2: What's that one about?
1: Well, I mean, like, how does it work? You're, like, more prompt, and you can see people who like you before you like them. So you, like, don't have to match.
0: See,
1: no, whatever. Okay. I'm not going to explain it to you.
0: Yeah, I've never used that one before personally, but I have met people on a similar one called Cringe.
2: That makes
0: sense.
2: You match
0: with people based on their belly buttons, and you make a bunch of mouth noises to try and match them.
3: This sounds like my best shot.
0: Cringe.
2: Okay. No.
1: I'm going to stay on
0: that.
1: That's
0: so weird. It's not for everybody. That's what I'll say.
4: How did you even come up with that in your head?
0: But one of our listeners, Haley, apparently met a guy. She says on Hinge, but maybe it was Cringe. Haley, which one was it?
5: It was on Hinge.
0: Okay.
6: She's cringing at the belly button.
0: If this one doesn't work out for you, though, you can always turn to Cringe. But for now, tell us about the guy that you met. What's his name?
5: Well, his name is Steven.
6: Okay.
5: And, you know, he's a really cool guy, a bit nerdy, just how I like him. And so what really made me click on him was that he had said that he was a major Harry Potter fan. And I was like, oh, well, that's cool.
0: Wow, see, he can read at a fourth grade level.
2: No.
0: Amazing. Right.
2: This is one of those fandoms, like Star Wars or whatever, where you've got to be careful, because if you're going to declare it, people expect you to know every last detail of said franchise.
0: Yeah, see, they don't have those types of standards on Cringe.
2: Yeah, I believe that. But I believe that.
0: That's okay.
3: I always think when someone says they're a Harry Potter fan, I'm like, good, we have 8 movies we can watch. I already have 8.
2: That's funny. I never thought about that.
3: Timing.
0: All right, so you guys match. Really, how did it go actually meeting him?
5: It actually went great. We went for a happy hour and, like, we instantly clicked. It was so much fun. We were talking about it. And then we talked about other things as well. And it was just, like, it was an instant click.
3: Awesome.
2: Okay.
0: Nice. I mean, I think we're all wondering, what house are you in?
5: I'm in Ravenclaw.
3: Ravenclaw.
0: Look at that. She was ready with an answer.
2: That makes sense.
1: Is that the nerds? You know,
2: yeah, the hottie Cho Chang, she's in Ravenclaw, too.
1: Yeah, right.
3: Everyone picks Gryffindor, so it's good to know that you're, like, a true...
2: You know.
3: Yeah, like, I'm a Hufflepuff.
2: Are you?
3: We're probably Slytherin, but we don't get it.
2: Let's not go there.
0: All right, so, I mean, that's great. It sounds like you guys are clicking at happy hour. What else is going on?
5: Yeah, well, I mean, even in happy hour, we're, like, intertwining our legs together under the table. We're like,
0: playing a little leg pretzel.
2: I know. I was going to ask.
3: Leg pretzel. That's like the MMA style.
0: Yeah.
3: Oh, she's got me under the table.
0: Eating pretzels above the table and making pretzels below.
3: What?
2: Okay, that's why you're on cringe. Yeah, exactly. I mean, I was going to ask, like, how do you turn a Harry Potter date into a sexy date? But apparently, you made it happen.
5: Yeah. I must say, though, like, when we stopped having the happy hour, I was just like, I don't want this date to end.
1: Yeah.
5: But I also remembered that I had to let my dog out. I was like, I'm so sorry. I have to get my dog out. And at least he was nice enough to, like, he came with me to get my dog out.
6: I bet he did.
0: Oh.
2: All right.
1: You're right.
2: Let's leg pretzel somewhere else is what he said, Jeffrey.
0: Okay.
5: Yeah. And then, like, my apartment was super close by. So he met my dog, Button. And
0: Button. That's a nice name.
5: So my dog Button is never really nice with everybody. She's, like, a little bit crazy, but she was so happy to meet him. He had, like, the best energy. Like,
6: it's just such a good sign.
3: Always.
5: Yeah, like, Button hated my ex. Like, she never liked my ex. But that was shocking for me, and I was, like, so happy. We took her to the park. We were chatting a little bit, sitting on the grass, letting her run around. And as it started getting dark, so I was like, okay, you know what? If you want, you can go to my place again to drop off the dog and, like, just hang out for a little bit longer. And then he said he had to go.
2: Okay. I think that's understandable. You guys had an extended date.
0: Yeah, how long had you guys been together to that point?
5: Give or take 5 hours or so.
1: Oh, whoa.
0: That's a lot of time.
5: I was just like, fair enough. But then he told me he had somewhere else to go and he was already running late, so I felt bad.
3: Whoa, after all that? He's got, like, another late night?
5: He said he still had something to do.
3: Okay.
5: And so he left, and we still talk, but now I feel like that flirtiness has, like, gone away.
2: Hmm.
5: And he's kind of, like, friend-zoned me a bit.
0: Oh, that's weird.
2: Do you think he had a date that night? Like, he put you in the day date, right? Like, early happy hour, and then he put somebody else he was maybe more attracted to or something. I'm not trying to be mean, but, like... At the night date.
1: Yeah.
5: Yeah, I don't know. I just wanted to know what happened.
0: Have you tried sending him a naughty Ravenclaw pick? See if you get a response from that.
2: Via owl?
0: Yeah.
2: Is that how you send those? Yeah.
0: Or a little suggestive pretzel action.
2: Yeah.
1: Oh.
5: I mean, I've sent like flirtatious text messages to him and stuff. Or he doesn't respond, or he just changes the subject.
0: Not flirtatious enough from the sound of it. So I'm going to play a song, and you go Google suggestive pretzel.
2: No, don't do that.
0: No, look up suggestive pretzel and see what you find, especially, and it might help you, because we're going to come back, and then we'll call Steven for you and try and get you your second date update, okay?
5: All right, thank you so much.
0: All right, hold on.
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0: change. Oh.
1: There's nothing more sexy than meeting up at a random bar with a fellow Harry Potter head.
2: Oh, man.
3: I don't know. Sexy, really?
2: Yeah, they made it sexy.
1: Haley said that while the drinks were flowing on top of the table, their legs were intertwining below. And now she didn't say explicitly that she brushed his wand.
2: What?
1: Oh. But I'm assuming by the giddiness in her voice that she at least wanted to.
3: Uh-oh.
1: Haley, confirm or deny?
4: Total confirm.
2: Oh, okay.
3: That's a pickup line.
2: I would think that the dude would want to call it a broom before a wand.
3: Oh, you guys do what you need to do.
1: The interesting part about this whole thing is the date didn't end at the bar. They kept it going and even took her dog Buttons out on a walk through the park.
3: It's Button with just one.
1: Buttons.
3: Cute. Yeah.
1: And they went and walked through the park, hung out there a little while, but afterwards the romance has kind of run dry. Like a bowl full of salty what, Brooke?
2: Pretzels?
1: Yeah.
2: I'm just gonna follow along, Alexis. Like 8,000 metaphors that Jeffrey uses in one sentence. So
3: dry and salty.
2: You gotta keep up.
1: So Haley, I'm really curious because most guys don't friend zone. That's just not in the game plan for most of us. But we'll find out what his deal is. You ready to call him?
4: Yeah, I'm definitely nervous, but I'm ready. I need to know.
2: It's hard to imagine that a dude who's declaring his love for Harry Potter is getting tons of options on dating apps, but maybe I'm wrong.
1: I think it's a new love language now.
2: I guess.
1: And we'll find out. Let's give him a call and see what he has to say. Here we go.
5: Hello?
1: Guardian Leviosa?
3: Oh, he's floating right now.
2: Yeah.
1: Hello?
5: Hello.
1: Hey, is this Steven?
2: Luminos. No.
3: Yeah. Now he's lit up.
2: I know all the smells.
3: I really do.
1: Hey, Steven, I'm sorry for all the confusion here. We're calling you from a radio show called Brooke and Jeffrey in the Morning. We're hoping you have a second to talk to us.
3: Please don't expelliarmus on us.
2: Okay.
5: Well, is it a contest or something?
2: Maybe.
1: Yeah, I wouldn't call it a contest, but it is an opportunity to possibly go out on a date with a really cool girl.
5: Can I see a picture of her?
1: Well, you've already been out on a date with this woman. Her name's Haley.
5: Oh, wow. Okay, so this is like one of those talk about the date.
1: That's exactly what this is.
5: Yeah.
1: Second date update.
2: Dude, Haley sounded like she really had a great time with you. It sounded like an awesome date, honestly.
1: Yeah, I mean, that's the whole reason that we're talking about all the you know, spells and charms and stuff, because she mentioned you're a Harry Potter fan. And
5: no, we're both fans. Like, we had a good time. It was, she's a bigger fan than me, but that was fun. We talked a lot about it.
1: Yeah, I mean, she described it as a good time, too, which is why she's so confused why afterwards things seem to have cooled off a little bit.
2: Is she reading that right? The cool off part?
5: Yeah.
2: Okay.
5: Yeah, I'd say so, I guess.
1: Okay. Well, the whole point of this segment is to try and help Haley understand why the cool off happened, because she has no idea.
5: Okay, so what do you guys, like, report back to her or something?
2: Yeah.
3: Pretty much.
1: Just help her understand what's going on so she can have a little bit of closure and move on, or what she would like is to see you again. So, you think you could help us give her a little bit of clarity?
5: Okay. It was a fun day. It was great. It was long. It was almost 4 hours.
2: Yeah.
5: I mean, I was even thinking we have a lot in common. This could be great. I could see a future potentially.
2: I could tell from the excitement in your voice right now. What changed? Was there a specific moment or was it just an overall vibe for you?
5: Yeah, no, it was pretty specific, I would say. It happened at the park.
2: Oh, no.
5: So, like, we were there with her dog. She kept saying how much her dog liked me, and that was not normal.
1: Right.
3: Mm-hmm. Dude, that's a huge compliment.
5: Yeah, no, I liked her dog. Button was cute and she was sweet.
1: Okay.
5: No, the thing was, she brought dog treats for her dog, and then she kind of casually just started snacking on them. At first, I thought maybe she's going to do that, like, one time. Like, the dog thought it was cute or something. And then she did it, like, a few more times.
3: Wait, like dog biscuits?
5: Yeah.
2: Oh.
5: like one for Button, one for her.
2: Maybe they were human treats that she was giving to her dog. Do you know what I mean?
5: No, it was a bag. No, it was a bag that it's a dog treat.
1: Okay. There's a picture of a dog on the front.
3: They shaped like bones.
5: Yeah, no, and she didn't acknowledge it. She like the only time she acknowledged it was when she's like, man, I'm getting thirsty. And
2: I bet.
5: Yeah, that's what I thought. Like, I'll bet. And then she said, come on, Button. And they went over to the dog fountain, like, where the dogs are playing, running around. Yeah, and they both drank the water from the dog fountain.
2: No!
1: At the same time?
2: No!
5: Together, but, like, kind of together, yeah.
3: Dang!
2: Yes.
1: Okay.
2: I was at a point where I'm like, yeah, I feel like you're overreacting. I mean,
5: right.
2: With the treats, but the water too, and
6: that's where you draw the line.
2: Yeah. It is.
6: Okay.
5: Well, right. So I mean, I was pretty grossed out. But then after the fountain, now it's like we're on a different level of what is normal, what is not.
2: Yeah.
1: No, I mean, now I can kind of see what you're saying. I wonder if Haley feels the same way as you because she's on the other line listening. I think she's listening. And
2: she needed to hear this.
1: She needs to talk to you. Haley?
4: Hi. Okay. You're totally making it sound horrible, and it's totally not.
1: Wait, is that true?
4: Yeah, you know, part of it, because, like, Steven, I honestly wish you would have said something about it. And FYI, these dog treats are organic. And they're actually advertised for safe for human consumption.
2: No.
4: And I was just like, whatever. It tastes like beef jerky.
2: I think that is usually, it's usually just put on there so, like, you don't call poison control if you know, accidentally swallow one or something. Yeah. Not advertised for
1: human consumption. It's not telling top your pasta with it.
4: Yeah. No. There's, like, commercials of someone eating the dog treat and whatever. It's, like, safe organic treats.
2: I think that's to prove.
1: On regular TV or on some Ukrainian
4: thing? Honestly, you should just try it.
2: But I'm okay.
5: Well, you said beef jerky, but I could have sworn the label said beef and gravy.
2: Ew.
3: Oh my gosh.
2: I can actually.
6: Oh no.
2: I had a.
6: Here we go.
1: Okay. Let's make this normal, Brooke. Okay.
3: Listen, I've eaten a lot of treats of animals in my time. No,
1: when my dog doesn't finish her dog bowl, I'm not going to let that go to waste.
2: I had a friend who I also happened to date, and he maybe ate some of those bacon strips.
3: Oh,
2: and did
3: good.
2: Say, not as a normal thing, just a couple of times.
3: Yeah.
2: But I, like, why would you, like, I just picture you down on all fours at a dog drinking fountain with your head under the water at the same time.
4: No, I'm not drinking out of a dog bowl or anything like that. It's just like a water fountain. Like, you know, it's the water's high enough. I'm not touching it with my lips or anything. It's just water.
2: Okay.
1: I mean, Steven, you're staying awfully quiet for this whole thing. I mean, you're hearing her explanations.
5: As I said at the beginning, like, Button and I got along good. I'm a dog person, and that's not normal to me. So I would just recommend in the future that you just acknowledge it because it's not like not normal.
1: Steven, I feel like you're coming off just a little bit judgy here. Like if they went to the same dog groomer.
5: Like I'm being put on the spot here on a radio show. You want it. Like this is my feeling. Like
2: It's fine. It's fine, Steven. We're just asking if like maybe after you heard Haley's explanation that maybe you can open the window.

0: dog no. bowls anymore, at least not in front of you.
1: It wasn't a dog bowl. I already explained what the deal was.
2: Okay.
3: Okay,
2: a dog fountain.
0: But oh, it man. Sounds like, okay, it sounds like maybe, Steven, you're willing to give her another shot. Haley, are you still interested?
1: Well, you know I am. I think you're an awesome guy, Steven. So, yeah, I'm totally down.
2: Cute.
0: Wait a second. Is this two Harry Potter heads casting a little Wingardium Leviosa spell?
4: Oh.
2: Oh.
4: Oh. This spell works.
0: We brought the magic back.
2: K9 is sexy Amos. No. I gotta look up my spells.
4: Yeah,
2: sorry.
4: You do.
5: Yeah, no.
4: Go back
2: something
4: to the book.
2: Something similar.
0: Uh-huh. Yeah.

0: You know our job here is to entertain you.
1: Yes.
2: Yeah.
0: But why can't we help you look good at the same time?
2: Oh, no. Wait, why can't we?
1: We're not exactly experts if you've seen our photos.
0: Well, until now, introducing Jeffercise, where you work out while I sing.
1: Okay.
0: Every time I hit a high note, you drop it low.
2: Oh.
0: And then when I hit a low note, you touch the sky.
2: You drop it high?
0: And then every time my voice cracks, you undo a button.
1: Oh.
0: Yes. What? Driving your kids to school will never be the same.
2: I'm imagining naked jumping jacks.
1: I'm just imagining a lot of therapy for those kids in the future.
0: Now make that imagination a reality. Thanks to Jeffercise. Prepare to get yourself fit when my new song of the week hits coming up at 8:10.

0: me.
1: It is time for my song of the week.
2: Yeah.
1: It's Brooke and Jeffrey in the morning. And this is an interesting time of year for people. Like, if you're Alexis, you've been looking forward to it for the pumpkin spice lattes.
0: Yeah.
1: And if you're Brooke, you've been looking forward to it because this is when she ramps up production in her overseas orphanage factories right before holiday season kicks in.
0: Yeah, get your deals with

0: And if you're Jose, you've been looking forward to it for a whole different reason. And I'm on the same page as Jose here.
1: Wait, I have multiple guesses.
0: I'm talking about the start of football season.
1: Yeah!
2: Yeah,
0: both exciting, yeah. But football number one.
1: Let's go.
0: After months of suffering, watching wimpy, low contact sports and athletes wearing non form fitting pants.
2: Oh, God.
1: Soccer and baseball?
2: Not one brain injury amongst all those other sports.
0: Exactly. Now we finally get to see large, burly men grappling and sweating all over each other, doing touchdown dances for another exciting season of the NFL.
2: All right. Woo-hoo.
0: And now that it's here, America's most popular and beloved sport. I'm being honest, nothing else really matters.
1: Oh, dude, I cannot wait for this weekend, man.
0: Birthdays, who cares?
1: Yep. Yes.
0: Pumpkin carving contests, no. Uh-oh. Thanksgiving, I mean, at least there's football that day.
1: There's multiple games on that day.
0: It
2: feels like you have a really healthy relationship with this sport, Jeff.
0: I sure do. Everything else takes a back seat to the pigskin for the next 18 straight weeks.
1: You hear that, kids?
2: Yeah.
0: And that's not even including playoffs. And I really don't think that's a lot to ask. For just 18 weeks of football time.
2: That's like a quarter of the year, I think.
0: Yeah, barely. More, but yeah. That's why for all the football fanatics who have been waiting for this moment, instead of singing the hit song by Sia, Chandelier,
2: I see.
0: It's Young Jeffrey's Football is Hayir.
2: Okay. Man, they're going to adopt this as their new
1: song. This is the most manly football song ever, dude.
2: Move over Carrie Underwood.
1: Yeah.
0: Don't worry, guys. Football's here to save us. I'm going to point when I'm ready. Here we go. Point.

0: Wow.
1: She really just talks the whole end of that song.
0: The passion.
2: It's back, know? Baby.
0: Wow.
2: Yeah. NFL is here, and I am gone for the next 5 to 6 months.
0: You know what? I think everyone in your life is okay with that. Nobody wants to be around you.
2: Because I told them to be okay with it.
1: Because we're no one even asked to hang out, but just know I won't.
2: That's right. Football's number one. Uh-huh. And you can text in to 78592. Tell us what you thought about the song of the week. We'll post it up on all of our socials with all the lyrics on our TikTok and YouTube and all of our everything's at Brooke and Jeffrey.
1: It's a family football song for
0: you
1: sure.
0: You can learn to sing along. Run, pass, hike.
3: Oh, yeah.
2: If you have a voice left after you're screaming at your TV all day.
1: That was tough. Good job. Yeah.
2: Good luck. That's your song of the week. We got your phone tab coming up right after this.
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0: Today, we call a woman who, along with her husband, just bid on an item at their son's elementary school auction.
1: Okay.
0: The item was, your child is principal for a day.
2: Oh, dude, that goes big at our school.
1: I've heard about this guy.
0: There's a lot of schools that do it.
1: And my school never did that.
0: They'll do things cute, like recess gets extended by 10 minutes.
1: Mm-hmm.
0: Or everyone gets to watch a movie during one period of class.
1: That's awesome.
0: But we're calling to tell the mom that her son has gone rogue.
1: Oh,
0: and
1: no.
0: Now that he's in charge, he's requesting stuff that's way over the line.
1: Uh-oh.
0: So the tyranny has to end in your phone tap right now.
3: You might want to let that one go to voicemail.
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5: Hello?
6: Hi, is this Serena Bell?
5: Who's calling?
6: This is Vice Principal Williams from Elementary, and I'm calling because, as you know, your son Bryce is principal for the day today.
5: Oh, right. Hi, how's it going?
6: Well, I'll be honest, not great.
5: Oh, no. What happened?
6: Well, it started off okay. He made the morning announcement. It was very cute. But then some of his requests, well, they began pushing the envelope, I'll say. And the teachers just feel a little uncomfortable.
5: Oh, no. What did he ask for?
6: Your son, Bryce, said he wanted to start off the school day with the children in the higher grades working on their division.
5: Okay.
6: Oh, that made you laugh. Well, I don't know if you realize this, but that's a pretty unreasonable request.
5: Not really.
6: Okay. Maybe I should take this back a little bit. You see, that's contractually considered learning. And anything of that magnitude, it needs to be approved through the union. Do you see?
5: So children should not want to learn new things on their own? Is that what you're...
6: No, we love when they want to learn new things. It's just it needs to be approved. And, you know, between you and me, I don't think most of our teachers know that type of math to even teach.
5: Wait, you're saying that your teachers don't know how to divide?
6: Well, or... I saw some of them scrambling for their calculator apps on their phones. It was pretty shocking.
5: You're joking right now.
6: I wish I was. And then instead of recess, Bryce wanted everyone to spend those 20 minutes learning the names of U.S. presidents.
5: And what's the problem with that?
6: Oh, God, I kept thinking, I don't even remember the guy's name before the one who falls asleep all the time. I mean, nobody knows presidents. That doesn't matter anymore.
5: Oh, okay, listen, I paid for this at the school auction, and everything you're saying to me sounds completely reasonable.
6: Well, I tried to explain it to him as well. I met with him one-on-one, and I said, Bryce, what about implementing a mandatory board game hour, like Candyland or Chutes and Ladders? You know, like normal kids stuff. And you know what he said? He said he wanted to do Monopoly.
5: Monopoly what?
6: It is obviously so unfair to the middle class. I had to veto that.
5: It sounds to me like my son has done nothing wrong and you don't know what you're doing at the school.
6: Do you think it's reasonable that his Monopoly idea, which was played in class, made his teacher cry?
5: Why would the teacher cry?
6: Because he basically shamed her for her teacher's salary.
5: He shamed her?
6: I mean, he didn't say that exactly, but can you imagine how it would feel to her not being able to buy a railroad? Let alone Broadway. I mean...
5: Are you for real?
6: It has been a nightmare, ma'am. It has been a nightmare. There's even been a talk about a possible teacher walkout to protest.
5: What?
6: All I'm asking is if you could just talk to Bryce and ask him to step down from his post. Just
5: no,
6: a little early.
5: I'm not going to ask him to step down. How about you step down for not wanting kids to learn anything?
6: I see where he gets it from.
5: You should be proud.
6: Look, I can just get him on the phone with you and you tell him that he's wrong for trying to educate others without getting union approval.
5: There is nothing wrong.
6: Hold on.
5: Okay?
6: Sorry, hold on. Just one second. Let me grab him.
5: No, I'm talking to you. I'm not talking to my son.
6: Bryce. Wait, hello? What's that, Bryce?
5: Hello?
6: Wait, you want me to tell your mom that this is a prank phone call?
5: What?
6: Well, you're the principal.
5: What did you say?
6: Oh, gosh. Sorry. Yeah, Principal Bryce says he wants me to tell you you're getting phone tapped on the radio.
5: What do you mean?
6: I mean, this is actually Brooke from the radio show, Brooke and Jeffrey in the Morning.
5: Oh, my.
6: And your husband, Joel, set you up for a phone tap.
5: Oh, I'm sitting there thinking, I knew it.
6: Yeah, Joel told us all about Principal for the day and your kid, and he thought it would be funny. I mean, I don't know why you were so worried that the teachers didn't know how to do division.
5: Oh, that's terrible.
6: Oh, come on. When was the last time you did it without a calculator?

0: Wow.
1: Oh, yeah.
2: How could that be possible?
1: It's called divorce.
3: Brooke and Jeffrey in the morning. And we rarely talk about celebrity news on this show.
4: Yeah, we should more.
3: But in the latest profile piece from the publication Variety, I did find it interesting that Chris Rock went on record saying, quote, "I've been lucky. I've made some money. I'm not swimming in it.
0: What?
3: I'm not on jets all the time. Okay. I don't own a boat. Yeah, I have a place in New York and L.A. And a
1: the
3: mansion in New Jersey.
4: Oh, yeah. Okay.
3: But I don't even have a doorman.
0: Oh, wow.
3: I live on normal blocks in those places. You can ring my bell.
0: Yeah, normal.
1: Well, you can get to his front door.
2: Normal to who?
4: Yeah.
1: No.
3: To the celebrities.
2: He's a little jaded. I don't think he's like, I'm middle class. No, you're not.
1: Yeah.
3: You say that in the most sympathetic of ways.
2: Oh,
3: right, bro?
2: Yes. I mean,
3: can you believe this?
2: Did it say doorman or doormen? Because maybe he has one at one, one house, but not all the houses.
3: He says he doesn't have any.
0: Oh, wow.
4: How does he live?
3: But Chris says a lot of Hollywood stars live beyond their means and that they have to take jobs then that they don't really want in order to pay the bills.
2: Yeah,
3: and
2: it does.
3: That's something he is actively trying to avoid.
1: Well, look at Nicolas Cage's career.
2: So wait, all of the jobs he's ever taken have been ones he wanted? Because there are some questionable moves that he's made.
3: I think he's done a great job in his career. He also mentioned that he lost a good chunk of cash, like Jose said, in his divorce back in 2016. And he wouldn't be upset if DreamWorks called him for Madagascar 4.
2: Okay.
1: Dude, that's probably what makes him the most money. Madagascar franchise?
5: Yeah. Oh, yeah.
3: Sounds like he could really use that extra $30
2: million. Yeah, He's probably planning another divorce and needs to fund it.
3: If you're wondering, though, Chris has also said he is not interested in hosting the Oscars again. And the only way he'd ever go back is if he was nominated for an award.
2: That went so smoothly, though.
1: Dude.
2: Right?
1: They should literally should have him co-host with Will Smith. It would be the funniest one. Everybody would watch it.
3: If only he had a doorman to protect him. Could have gone so much better.
1: The doormen slap each other.
3: Anyway, remember to keep Chris Rock in your thoughts today. Because he is not quite as rich as he probably could be.
2: Yeah, that's hard.
3: That makes me feel
2: hard
3: sad.
2: Hard economy out there for him.
3: Laser stories coming up right after this.

0: It's the radio segment that's helping Grandma gear up for fall with a new pumpkin spice setting for her CPAP machine.
1: Oh, good for Grandma.
0: And now she could pump warm cinnamon nutmeg air directly into her lungs all night long. Fall is in the air, literally, thanks to Laser Stories. The segment where we read weird news stories around the globe just like everyone else does, except we've got a laser. These other squash suckers just don't. This first laser story is out of Florida. A 41-year-old man named Christopher Herndon was dealing some drugs and surprisingly journaling on the side.
2: A drug dealer and introspective as well.
0: Why not? We don't hear about a lot of drug dealers journaling, so this is actually kind of refreshing. In one notebook, he wrote, "No police will come to me."
3: He was manifesting.
2: Yeah, I see. That's good, Alexis.
4: This is a dream board.
0: But Christopher was wrong about that one. Because a few minutes after he wrote it, a SWAT team busted through his door.
4: Hey, we just read your note.
2: How'd you break into my diary?
0: They seized over 850 grams of fentanyl.
4: Oh my God.
0: A kilo of meth.
4: Get this guy into prison right now.
0: And 57 grams of crack cocaine. Not to mention, of course, his baby blue notebook with butterflies on it.
2: Why do I feel like he has a lock and key like I did when I was 12?
3: Yeah.
0: When the police read his latest entry, they had a good laugh about it. Obviously, he's now facing a lot of charges, although they haven't released the complete list yet.
2: Oh, my goodness. And I'm sure he confesses to every single one of them in that journal.
3: Yeah.
0: Afterwards, the Daytona Police Department joked on Facebook saying Christopher should have another journal entry on the way titled, "No judge will give me time."
2: Hey, got him.
0: Let's go to your next laser story out of the UK. Witnesses say 50-year-old Anthony Hall was seen swerving between the lanes and onto the shoulder of a nearby highway.
2: Uh-oh.
0: Then hitting a parked car near the bottom of an exit ramp.
5: Ain't nobody got time for that.
2: Buddy.
0: Of course, police were called at that time, and upon questioning, cops found out some interesting tidbits. Turns out that night, he and his partner had shared exactly 4 bottles of wine between them.
2: Oh my God.
4: Two bottles each.
2: I just imagine Anthony opens his mouth and his teeth are just red.
0: Well, they also found out that Anthony didn't have a license.
2: Oh.
0: And actually never had one.
2: Huh.
0: The reason why? Because Anthony is blind.
3: Oh my God.
4: Wow. Oh my gosh.
2: So was the swerving the wine, or was the swerving the blindness?
0: Hard to say.
4: I don't understand.
0: Not only was he drunk and unlicensed, but he couldn't see either.
4: Yeah.
0: In fact, that's because him and his partner thought it would be fun to have him drive home while the other shouted instructions to him from the back seat.
4: That does kind of sound fun.
2: It does, and I'm so sorry that I agree.
4: Go right. No, that's the curb, Sylvie. Yeah.
0: Challenge accepted. In the end, Anthony was taken to jail and was charged with dangerous driving and a host of other things.
4: A blind guy getting a DUI?
2: Why didn't his passenger get in trouble for bad instructions?
3: Yeah, that was the issue.
0: Well, he got 36 weeks in prison and was told to please never do that again.
2: Okay, fine.
0: You know? It's nice they asked so politely. This next laser story is out of the silver screen. This might seem unbelievable, but it's true. Avengers Doomsday has already made $50 million so far in domestic pre-sale tickets.
2: Wow. I was going to say, it's not even out. I was like, wait, did I miss the opening?
0: It's not out, but it's already pre-sold $50 million.
4: Oh,
0: and it doesn't hit theaters until December 18th, which is a little over 3 months away.
2: Wow. That's nuts.
4: Dude, I think pre-sale is the new thing. Like, GTA did pre-sales, and they've already made billions of dollars.
2: I just don't understand, because wasn't the last Avengers Endgame?
4: Yeah.
2: Didn't that mean it was over?
3: Upset the superheroes.
4: Yeah, there's a whole storyline, Brooke.
0: Marvel Studios says that more than 70% of those pre-sales are for Infinity Vision, which is kind of like Disney's version of IMAX.
2: What does that mean? Oh, what's Disney's version of IMAX?
0: It's supposed to be like, you know, even more visually exciting.
4: Like a 40X kind of?
0: Bigger screen,
2: so
0: kind of wraps around.
2: You have to turn your head while you're watching it.
4: Like
2: what's
4: IMAX.
2: Happening over there? better.
0: One film expert who tried it says, quote, it's the biggest, brightest, most immersive cinematic experience ever.
2: Oh. Whoa.
0: The first film to be released in Infinity Vision will be Avengers Endgame Encore, which comes out later this month.
1: Oh, yeah.
4: So interactive that when Thanos snaps his fingers, you turn to dust.
2: Did you say there's another one coming out this month and then there's another one in December?
4: So people can watch the Endgame to refresh their memories and then watch the
2: It was Avengers Encore. I thought that was the name of the new one. And then it was going to be Avengers Standing Ovation was going to be the next storyline. I didn't understand.
0: It's whatever you want it to be.
2: Okay.
4: Just go.
0: Live in the Disney magic.
2: Yeah.
0: Fans think Infinity Vision is pretty much Disney's response to Dune Part 3 having a three-week exclusivity with IMAX theaters.
2: Oh, they're jealous.
4: They are.
0: So they're trying to do like competing movies.
2: Okay.
0: Remember, December 18th is Dune's Day, since both movies will be released on that exact same day.
4: Oh, they're really competing.
2: Okay.
4: This is like Barbenheimer all over again.
2: Yeah. Yep.
0: Which one are you going to choose?
2: Kind of the same vibes for each of them. You know?
4: I think it's a win-win.
0: Let's go to your final laser story out of the Wisdom Well.
4: What?
2: Whoa. We've never been here.
0: You ever find out something recently that everybody else seemed to know years ago?
4: Yeah, I can't remember it, but I did recently.
0: A survey online asked people to share the common knowledge facts that they completely missed.
4: Oh!
0: And the answers were pretty funny, so let's get to it. The top one is this. Penguins are birds.
4: What? Okay, I knew that one.
0: Shocking news to some people who thought they might be fish. Since there's a lot of videos of them swimming in the ocean.
4: Oh, yeah. Their feathers, I mean,
0: they're better swimmers than they are walkers or flyers.
4: They really are. Like, they shoot out of the water.
0: Another one that people just learned, pineapples grow from plants on the ground and not from trees.
5: Oh, my God!
4: I remember learning that like 10 years ago and being mind blown.
2: I didn't know until I was physically in Hawaii.
4: Oh,
2: that was when I found out. I mean, I was like 18 at the time.
4: That's cool.
0: And she's like, what? These pineapples grow upside down from the ground? So cool. And here's something I bet even Brooke doesn't know.
2: What?
0: A lot of people had no idea that chicken tenders are short for chicken tenderloins.
2: What?
4: I didn't know that.
2: Really?
4: I don't think I knew that.
2: I had no idea.
0: What do you think tenders was for?
4: Just because they're tender and they're juicy.
2: Tendies.
4: Yeah. What's a nugget
2: I never,
4: short for?
0: They're
2: I
0: not
2: never
0: tender. They're like crispy and like crunchy.
4: But the inside's tender.
2: I never put thought into it, Jeff. It's just like Buffalo Wild Wings. Like, they're not buffalo.
4: Yeah.
2: You know?
4: We should just be calling them chicken loins.
0: Well, if that one was crazy for you or if it didn't blow your mind, get this one.
4: Uh-oh.
0: Ponies are not baby horses.
2: I knew that.
4: What?
0: Ponies are their own type of horse.
2: Yeah.
4: Oh.
0: And a baby horse is called a foal.
4: I didn't know. I call all baby horses ponies. Yeah. Now I'm mislabeling them.
0: Yeah.
4: I hope they're not offended.
2: The whole pony world is turned against you.
0: Yep, I know.
2: I mean, did we learn nothing from My Little Pony?
4: Oh,
2: yeah.
4: Well,
2: obviously, those were full-grown horses, okay?
0: Yes. All of
2: they were not babies.
0: Totally crazy. Just like the fact about this guy that no one believes.
4: Oh.
0: Because you know the movie Free Willy?
2: Yeah.
0: That was originally supposed to be about him.
2: Wow.
0: And people just couldn't wrap their minds of a turtle jumping up over a pile of rocks.
4: It would be slow-mo because they're slow.
2: I will say that movie still holds up. I just watched it not long
4: ago. Really?
2: Yeah, you should go watch it. I liked it.
0: Would have been better with a turtle.
2: Yeah.
0: But that Soundings Laser Stories has come to an end for the day. We'll do it again, same time, on Monday.
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0: I'd say 99% of the time on this show, we try to be friendly, respectful, courteous to our listeners, but not on this segment.
1: That's right, Jeff, get them.
0: Decorum and politeness go right out the window when Brooke takes you on in trivia. And our listener today, Chelsea, isn't scared.
1: Oh, she's not, huh?
0: Even though she lost last time, she has something very intimidating to say directly to Brooke.
1: Okay.
0: Tell her, Chelsea.
2: Hi, Brooke.
0: Whoa.
1: I just wet myself
2: a
1: little.
2: You got me on guard there. I don't know.
1: That was tough, Chelsea. Did you get a lot of fights when you were in middle school? Or were you that type of girl?
2: We're not going to talk about it.
3: Yeah, a lot of fights. A lot of tickle fights.
1: Yeah, that's right. Hug me at the end.
0: Oh, those kids never recovered after that.
3: That'll show them.
0: Oh, my gosh. Look, Brooke is running out of the studio
3: right now,
0: Chelsea. She is so terrified of you. Good work. Now let's get to the rules. You got 30 seconds to answer as many questions as possible. If you don't know when, you can say pass, but you have to beat her outright if you want to win. Are you ready?
2: Yes, sir.
0: Okay, well, don't yell at me, Chelsea. I'm on your side, okay? Here we go. Your time starts now. Ludacris celebrates a birthday today. Is he in his 40s or 50s?
2: 50s.
0: The albumen is the scientific term for which part of an egg?
2: Pass.
0: Constantinople was the last capital of which ancient empire?
2: Pass.
0: What's the name of the invisible line that runs horizontally through the center of the earth?
2: Pass.
0: The Marco Polo International Airport is located in which country?
3: Three, two, one. Okay, and no answer.
0: Chelsea?
2: Nope.
3: Okay. She was being shy.
0: Or using that, like, silent intimidation tactic on us. Either way, it was working. Good job, Chelsea. Now Brooke is back in the studio. And it says on my screener here, Chelsea, you told our producer you have been busy doing some shopping in preparation for fall, getting some new Halloween decorations and some pumpkin pillows.
2: Yep, starting to. I actually got a sewing machine, so now it's more about the Halloween fabric. See what I can make.
3: You make pumpkin pillows? That's cute.
1: You are frightening.
0: What's the big new Halloween decoration that you're adding to the house this year?
2: I really want to get one of those giant skeletons. Our house is only like 20 feet tall because it's a mobile home, so it's as big as the house. It would be awesome.
1: But where do you store it? Because I want one too.
2: That's a great question.
0: I would say you bury it in the yard and then dig it up every year.
1: Yes.
0: And that's scary in a whole new way.
3: That's a good point.
0: Yeah. So
1: I like it.
0: Got some ideas for you there, Chelsea. You sit tight because it's Brooke's turn. Brooke, are you ready?
1: Yes.
0: Your time starts now. Ludacris celebrates a birthday today. Is he in his 40s or 50s?
1: 50s.
0: The albumen is the scientific term for which part of an egg?
1: The yolk.
0: Constantinople was the last capital of which ancient empire?
1: Istanbul. Turkey.
0: What is the name of the invisible line that runs horizontally through the center of Earth?
1: Horizontally is the equator.
0: The Marco Polo International Airport is located in which country?
1: Marco Polo. Are you from Spain?
0: We're going to find out where exactly it's all from. But first, we have to go to the scoreboard to see how you both did with our own Jose.
4: You're ugly. You are disgusting. I'm going to kill you. Give me $200.
3: Chelsea, you got... Well, you got zero, friend.
1: Oh, Chelsea.
2: Yeah.
3: It was rough.
1: Dang it.
3: And if it makes you feel any better, Brooke, only got one.
1: But we both win because we came up for a solution for that skeleton storage,
3: thanks to
1: Jeff.
0: Yeah, I'm sorry, Chelsea. It just barely wasn't enough. Let's go over the answers. Ludacris celebrates a birthday today. He is in his 40s, turning 49.
1: Feels so much older than that to me.
0: Yeah, he's an old soul.
3: Yeah.
0: Albumen is the scientific term for the egg whites inside of the egg.
3: Okay.
0: Constantinople was the last capital of the Roman Empire.
1: Oh, I was thinking of the song Istanbul was Constantinople. Now it's Istanbul. And hey, where's Istanbul? So that's, you know.
0: There was some truth in your answer.
3: Yeah.
0: The name of the invisible line that runs horizontally around the center of the earth would be the equator.
1: Hey, got it. That's right.
0: Nice. Marco Polo International Airport is located in Italy.
1: Oh, the
3: fun fact, when the

0: pilots land, they just say, like, Marco, like, and Polo, and as louder it gets, they know it's time for them to land.
1: Yeah, that's but they do it with their eyes closed.
0: Yeah, so that's right. That's, it's pool rules.
1: Yeah.
2: It's fun for everyone. Chelsea, I'm sorry it wasn't enough to beat Brooke, but just for playing, we're going to hook you up with Brooke and Jeffrey Swag.
3: Ooh. Awesome. Thank you.
1: All right, Chelsea. Well, good luck with that sewing machine. Hopefully it goes better than this game did.
3: Yeah. Thank you.

0: There's no better way to hear about the true scandals of a company than from the employees themselves. Especially the ones who were actually there to witness the misdeed while it happened.
1: Okay.
0: Like today's listener who said she worked at a zoo for years and had no idea what was secretly going on there right under her nose. Until one day when a giant line of cars started to form outside their parking lot.
2: What
3: the heck?
0: It is one of the craziest stories we have ever heard. And you're going to hear it in a brand new mass speaker coming up right after this.

0: You don't know me.
1: Confession I can't take back.
2: I am
1: the Masked Speaker.
3: Text to 78592 says, I can't stop Instagram stalking my boyfriend's ex.
4: She and
3: I are nothing alike, and it confuses me. Which one of us is his actual type, and which one was just, well, I guess you'll do.
4: You'll know soon enough.
3: Yeah. Honestly, can't speak for your boyfriend, but you sound a little crazy.
4: Oh.
3: And crazy is every man's type. See,

0: I was thinking she just sounded normal.
1: Sounds like a Friday night to me.
0: Yeah.
2: Well, on this segment, I'll tell you, we don't have a type. We'll take anyone unhinged enough to confess their secrets anonymously here on the Mass Speaker. Like the woman who's on the phone right now, ready to come clean, using Sharon as her fake name. So, Sharon, welcome to the show.
3: Hi, guys.
0: Okay, close your Instagram app. You've seen the X, okay?
2: I heard that laugh, and I was really enjoying it, though, Sharon. You sound like our type. Voice changer is on. You are the Mass Speaker. Whenever you're ready, let's hear your confession.
3: Okay, so I used to work for a zoo. I'm not going to say which one.
0: A zoo? It sounded like a cool brand. A zoo.
4: I thought you said I played a kazoo.
2: Yeah, okay.
4: I got to get my listening ears off.
2: You worked for a zoo.
0: With animals.
3: One of those places with animals, yeah. Cool. But something happened while I worked there that probably should have made the news, but the zoo tried to keep it under wraps.
0: Okay.
2: Oh, it's like a scandal?
0: A zoo scandal?
3: Yeah. And not one involving animals.
0: That's better. That's better.
4: Yeah.
0: I don't know.
4: Glad to hear that.
0: Maybe it was a lion cheating on his significant other.
2: What? You're going to tell us what happened at the zoo?
3: Yeah. So basically, I went into work one day, and when I show up, like, it's total chaos, right?
0: Is that normal at a zoo? It just sounds like it should be.
4: Yeah, the monkeys are climbing everywhere.
2: That's why the saying is, like, this place is like a zoo.
0: Yeah, exactly.
3: No, like, worse than normal. Like, I mean, yeah, there's, like, sometimes there'll be events and they'll be kind of great. I mean, like, cars. So the parking attendant didn't show up that morning to lift the gate to let customers into the parking lot.
0: Oh, no.
4: Big backup.
3: And, yeah, there's this huge line of cars outside. And it wraps all the way down the street. Nobody can get in and pay for parking.
2: Jeez.
4: Oh, my gosh.
2: That's a nightmare.
3: Yeah. So management starts to freak out. And they call the city to be like, hey, you need to get a new parking attendant out there right away to open the gate because your guy didn't show up.
0: Oh, it's like the city's parking lot. Okay.
2: Okay.
3: Well, the city starts going through their records to see if they can get a hold of this guy or find a fill-in or whatever. But as they're doing that, they realize the gate attendant's not on their payroll, so it must be on the zoo's.
0: Wait, so the zoo assumed that this is a city job and the city's saying, no, it's a zoo job.
4: Yeah.
2: Okay.
3: Yeah. So the city calls the zoo back. She's like, hey, we don't cover that. It's your responsibility. The zoo management's like, oh, no, sorry. So they start looking through their records to get a hold of this guy or find a backup.
0: This poor man who works there and nobody knows who he works for.
4: Yeah. He's like, I've been here 30 years.
5: Clearly he's not paid enough that the company notices the pay.
2: Oh, my God. Okay, so now the zoo is looking for him in their records, you said.
3: Right, and as they're searching through the zoo's files, they realize he's not on their payroll either.
0: Okay, is it like a private company that nobody knows about?
5: Like or a parking company?
4: Oh my gosh, it's a ghost. He never existed. No one's worked here ever.
3: He was dead the whole time.
4: Sorry to ruin your twist.
2: Okay, but this is confusing.
4: Yeah, this is weird.
2: Meanwhile, chaos is unfolding outside the parking lot. So what happened?
3: Right. So finally, after they investigate this, they find out nobody has actually been in charge of this employee.
0: What?
3: The whole time.
4: What? Is this self-managed?
5: A man with a key and no pay?
3: No, not even that. Turns out a random guy built his own toll booth right outside of the zoo parking lot to charge people who park there.
2: Wait, without permission?
3: Yeah, and nobody stopped him because zoo management thought it was being done by the city, and the city thought it was being done by the zoo.
4: This guy's been pocketing thousands.
0: Nobody had the parking money in their budget because they thought it was somebody else's.
4: Oh my God. It's a loophole.
2: This guy's a genius.
4: That is.
0: What happened is he retired.
5: He made
0: enough money to retire.
5: Good for him.
4: Yeah.
2: Yo, wait, what happened?
3: They were never able to identify him. Nobody at the zoo ever really spoke to the guy.
0: Wow.
3: I mean, he was, like, the best employee ever. He showed up early each morning, did his thing at the booth all day, then left.
0: Well, yeah, he's a freelancer. He's got to get the job done, you know?
2: Yeah, he's his only employee.
0: There's no salary coming in.
2: How long did he do that? Do you know?
3: He did this for, like, 7 years.
0: Oh, my God. Is there any estimate?
4: Is there
0: any estimate on how much money he made?
3: They estimate that it was about probably $12 million in parking fees.
4: No! Dude, I was thinking a couple hundred K.
2: $12 million all went right to him?
3: Yep.
4: So did you guys hire someone now and you, like, pay attention?
2: Yeah.
0: Or is there suddenly free parking at the zoo?
3: We totally swept that under the rug. After that, the zoo just cut the lock to the booth, took control over it, never saw the guy again.
0: Oh wow, my gosh,
4: that's crazy.
0: Dude, that's so cool.
4: I'm trying to figure out who to be mad at.
2: I know, that is a scandal.
4: That's wild, because taxpayers, are you mad? Kind of, no.
2: And like, I was just thinking, there is no toll to get into the parking lot of our building.
0: Oh, but now there should
2: but
0: be.
2: Maybe.
0: That's a good point.
2: We put our resources together.
5: There's already together. A gate.
2: You
5: just
2: got to
5: have the booth.
2: Yes, we just got
0: to. We wants share to? A big building with a very, very high profile company.
2: I know. And we're all in here like super early in the morning.
0: Yes. Okay. Fashion.
4: Don't tease this. I have a bad memory. I'm going to forget. I'm going to pay tomorrow. Oh, what is it? $10? Okay.
2: Sure. Know. Jeff, I didn't know that you work at the toll booth now. How cool.
0: That actually would happen. Yeah. That's not even a lie.
4: Well, okay.
2: Wow. Sharon,
4: that is some tea.
2: That was a bombshell.
4: Yeah.
2: Thank you for sharing. And text in to 78592 if you have a confession you've been holding on to or a business idea that'll help us get rich. Tell us. We'll hide your identity, mask your voice, and make you our next mass speaker. Phone Tap's coming up next.

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0: It's almost time for your prank phone call. It's Brooke and Jeffrey in the morning.
1: Yay.
0: And today we call a woman who works at a restaurant where she does a little bit of everything.
2: Oh, that's awesome.
0: Management, she takes reservations, helps out with the tables.
2: Yeah.
0: But recently something happened with one of their customers. Uh-oh. And everybody's been talking about it because it involves a guy who did not pay his bill.
2: Don't do that.
0: And if they got away, normally you'd never see or hear from that person ever again.
2: Uh-huh.
0: Well, not in this case.
2: Uh-oh.
0: This person has some unfinished business in your phone tap right now.
3: You might want to let that one go to voicemail.
4: It's phone tap time with Brooke and Jeffrey
3: on Mix 106.5.
5: Broiler, this is Crystal. How can I help you?
0: Hi.
5: Hello? Can I help you?
0: Yeah, I don't want to give you my name. You already know about me.
5: Excuse me, I'm sorry, I'm not following.
0: 2 days ago, you had a customer come in, and he ordered a steak, and he left before paying.
5: Okay.
0: Yeah, that was me.
2: Oh.
5: Really?
0: Yeah, guilty.
5: So, what is this? What are you doing? Why are you just calling to tell us that you dined and dashed?
0: I don't really like that phrase, but yeah, sort of.
2: Oh.
5: Okay. Did you want to come back and pay for your meal or something?
0: I can tell just by your voice.

0: voice. You hate me. I can read it.
1: Respectfully, I don't know you, but that is probably something that you shouldn't have done.
0: I know, but you should at least know why.
1: You know, sir, I don't really think that it matters at this point. Mm. You broke the law.
0: Okay, so.
1: Okay.
0: Wow. You're going to pry it out of me, huh?
1: I'm not the one who called.
0: All right. We'll have it your way. So look, the reason that I did it, it's because I don't like going to the bathroom in public. So when the urge came, I just left.
1: Wow. Okay, I didn't really need to know that.
0: Well, it seemed like you wanted to know, and technically
1: no, I really didn't.
0: Well, I would say it wasn't even a dine and dash, because I do still plan to come back in. I just had to leave for a little bit.
1: I don't know what you're talking about. You can't just leave without paying or letting anybody know what's going on.
0: Well, that's what I'm doing right now, I'm telling you. And I actually want to schedule a time to come in and pay. Hopefully with someone who's a little less judgmental.
1: Wow, dude. I really don't know why you're doing this, but you know...
0: I'm just trying to come in and schedule a payment time, so...
1: You can come in during our hours of operation.
0: Okay, what does November look like for you
1: guys? Oh, my God.
0: Are you booked?
1: Okay, so you're telling me that you're wanting to process a payment in a few months?
0: If that's okay with you.
1: It's definitely not okay. Definitely breaking the law.
0: Well, I'd say it's only a crime if I dined and dashed, but I just dined and paused.
1: That's not a thing, sir.
0: Okay, well, dined and dawdled then. Dined and delayed, whatever.
1: Not a thing.
0: I'm just letting you know, I haven't officially ditched it yet. I'm just kind of busy with work and charities right now.
1: Charity, huh?
0: Yeah.
1: Charity.
0: Mm-hmm.
1: Yeah.
0: I'm very charitable.
1: Okay. I'm sure you think so.
0: Excuse me, I can read the tone in your voice right there, and I'll have you know that I pledged at least $5 to the Red Cross.
1: Oh, you pledged it?
0: Recently, but, I might add.
1: Okay, did you pay it?
0: It's actually funny you ask. I'm currently in the process of scheduling that payment.
1: Okay, so you've now wasted a lot of my time.
0: Well,
1: and okay. I'll let Antonio know, because he's the server that you walked out on and wasted his time as well.
0: Oh, yeah, Antonio.
1: Mm-hmm.
0: I remember him.
1: You should. You stiffed him on the bill.
0: No, I don't remember that part. I remember he's the one who set you up for this prank phone call on the radio.
1: What are you talking about?
0: Yeah, Antonio. Dark hair, tight butt, good sense of humor, listens to Brooke and Jeffrey in the morning. I'm Jeff.
1: What? Yeah.
0: It's a joke.
1: Oh, my God. No way!
0: Yeah, Antonio told us what happened at the restaurant and he wanted us to mess with you.
1: Oh my gosh, and I was all feeling bad for him. What?
0: Wow, you are very unkind to dine and pausers, if I do say so myself.
1: Well, to be fair, dine and pausers is not very kind to us.
0: I was gonna get back there.
1: Wow!
0: Maybe by Christmas.
1: Ha ha ha ha ha.

0: I can't believe I'm saying this.
1: Okay.
0: But if you're a guy on a dating app right now, looking back to 2024, those were the good old days of online meetups.
1: Just like a year and a half
0: ago. Oh, yeah.
2: I don't even remember those days.
0: Don't even get me started on 2023.
1: Ooh, you liked that one even more, huh?
0: Oh, they make documentaries about that time. But things have really changed, whether it's just a generations thing or the culture. The truth is, there's a lot of swiping and matching and chatting happening, but not a whole lot of meeting and actual romancing.
1: You do get the sense that people are just over it.
0: Yeah,
1: not
0: totally.
1: Doing it
2: anymore. We all know the routine.
0: Because let's face it, there's a really good Netflix show you can binge with your cat, and you don't need some random guy to ruin that for you.
1: Honestly, the cat probably smells better.
0: Yeah, so just block that dude and move on with your life solo. I get it.
1: Okay.
0: But one of our listeners says he was determined to change that narrative.
1: Okay.
0: Fix the pattern, and his name is Roman. He's asked for our help today. Roman, welcome to the show.
3: Hey, guys. Thanks so much for having me.
0: What was your plan? How did you try to change the online dating trends?
3: Well, dating apps are so hard these days, and a lot of times I don't even know how to really get from just a regular conversation to an actual meetup.
0: Yeah.
3: So I hired a Hinge coach.
1: Oh, you got a coach for it?
3: Yeah.
2: Okay. I didn't know that was a thing.
0: What did your Hinge coach, what was his instruction for you?
3: You know, he said something that was so simple, but it really changed my life. He said, once you match, you had a couple of comments back and forth. You just have to go for it and say the following, and he quotes.
1: Okay.
3: I feel like getting to know each other would be more natural in person.
1: That's pretty well good.
0: Said, yeah. Implying that this feels very awkward between us right now.
2: No, it doesn't, Jeff.
3: But it worked. It really worked. Now I'm actually getting dates.
2: Oh, that's cool. a good transition from the match to the actual making plans.
1: It's hard not to agree with that statement.
4: Yeah.
2: I mean, anybody could use it.
0: Who's the woman that you matched with that you want us to call today?
3: Well, her name is Haley.
1: Okay. Now, is this the first person that you use this strategy on?
3: It wasn't the first, but it's been the most successful, which is why I'm so curious as to why it's not going any further. Because we went out. We met. It was awesome.
0: Okay. What'd you do?
3: We went to a Mediterranean restaurant.
2: Mediterranean? No, I like
3: Mediterranean. Did I say Mediterranean?
0: You did.
1: That's vegetarian and Mediterranean mixed together, I think.
0: Yeah.
3: We did the vegetarian Mediterranean diet.
0: Okay.
3: But it was going so well that even halfway through the date, we were talking about what we're going to do the next time.
1: Cute.
2: Oh, those are rare. I've been on dates like that, but those are rare.
1: Yeah.
0: It's got to be a good sign.
3: That's what I thought. But then we're talking, and all of a sudden she gets real quiet, and it seems like she's thinking more about it, and I don't know what it is.
1: She's like, wait a minute, why did I say future plans? Oh, my God.
2: Is that
1: what it felt like? Like she was trying to walk it back?
3: Absolutely. I was worried she was thinking if we're moving too fast, or does she have other guys she wants to see? Because, I mean, she is gorgeous.
2: She's
0: like, this guy's going to want to take me to another Mediterranean restaurant.
1: I mean, it sounds like you have other women you're talking to as well.
2: Yeah.
3: Not really. Because my whole thing is, like, we'll talk, but once we go out, if it is successful, then I kind of back off of the other people until I see where this one goes.
1: You didn't ask her to do the same, did you?
3: No.
1: Okay.
0: All right, but you could tell there was the hesitation.
3: Just for a moment. And then she kind of snapped out of it, and we started talking again, and it was amazing. But, you know, I didn't want to overstay my welcome, so I walked her to her car, and we kissed.
1: Cute.
0: Okay. Oh. So what's happened since then?
3: She hasn't completely ghosted me, but if I say, hey, do you want to plan the next time, I'll get back to you on that.
2: Energy shift.
0: It's like non-committal.
3: And I just don't know what's going on, so I really need you guys to help me out.
0: Sometimes, Brooke, I'll ask you a question, and you'll say, I'll get back to you on that. You're not completely brushing me off, are you?
1: I'll never get back to you on that.
0: Oh. You should just say that directly, not have me hanging on.
1: But then you have follow-up questions if I say that, and then that's annoying.
0: Oh, man, where is that Hinge coach where you need one to deal with your coworkers?
1: Yeah.
3: I'll give you his number.
0: Okay.
1: I have a question. Did you ask him about this?
3: No, my free trial expired.
0: Oh, okay.
4: That's why he called us.
2: She's not worth the $4.99.
0: That explains. You're coming to the free service, Brooke and Jeffrey, in the morning.
2: Yeah, we're free.
1: Hey, remember, you get what you paid for.
0: Okay, so we're going to do that. We'll give you exactly what you paid for.
2: Oh, boy.
0: When we call Haley and get some more details on what really may have happened on your Mediterranean date.
2: Ooh.
0: It's coming up right after this.
1: You're in the middle of a second date update, and we're going to find out how the couple is doing right after you hear part two.
0: Planning your next date in the middle of your first one.
1: Mm-hmm.
0: And that's something that doesn't normally happen unless you're really clicking and are both feeling excited and vulnerable with each other.
1: Yeah.
0: And that's what our listener Roman says happened when he met up with Haley for dinner, until a few minutes later when Haley suddenly got a little quiet.
1: Ooh.
0: Like, uh-oh. Why am I committing so quickly to another hangout with this guy? I barely know him.
1: Yeah, that was definitely his read.
0: Yeah, Roman wasn't exactly sure what she was thinking, but he did end up getting a kiss at the end of the night. The weirdest part, though, is since then, she's been kind of brushing him off over and over, where he'll suggest a date and a time, and then she'll say, you know, I'll get back to you on that.
1: Yeah.
0: So it's been enough delaying where Roman has decided, forget it. I'm just going to come to the radio show, get some real answers.
1: No,
2: his
1: remember?
2: Trial ran out.
1: Yeah, that's it.
0: Well, yes.
1: That's it. His free trial.
0: Wasn't going to pay for more Hinge coaching.
1: I mean, best case scenario is she is just busy with other dates, because you sound like a confident guy. You sound like you're a guy that could be like, yeah, sure, put me up against some other dudes. I'll win.
2: Mm-hmm.
3: Yeah, I'm going to be honest. I don't like that read. That's not the one you should be getting. I really don't want to compete with a bunch of other dudes.
1: Okay. Well, I was trying to hype you up as like a confident guy.
0: Maybe just one other guy.
1: Will
0: you go one-on-one with a dude if he's smaller than you?
3: If he's smaller, sure.
1: Wait, okay. We're not beating people up, either of you. What are you doing?
0: We're going best case scenario, like you said, Brooke. I'm on your page.
1: All right, let's just call her.
0: Okay, here we go. Hopefully it's something totally unrelated to other dudes, but let's find out.
5: Hello?
0: Hey, my name is Jeff from the radio show Brooke and Jeffrey in the Morning. Is this Haley?
5: Yes, who is this?
0: This is what I said at the start of the sentence, Jeff,
1: mm-hmm.
0: from Brooke and Jeffrey in the Morning, a radio show.
5: Okay. I didn't hear you. Your phone cut out earlier. Why are you calling me?
0: Sorry. We've had very old phone lines here at the radio station. So
2: yeah, we got to dial a zero to get out.
0: Yes.
1: It's a rotary.
0: Yeah. But we're doing this segment. It's called the Second Date Update. I'm not sure if you're familiar with that.
5: No.
0: Okay.
2: Good.
0: It's a newer segment than the 1940s. It's where we try to help out our slightly. Yeah, we try to help out our listeners if they've gone out on a date with someone and felt like they had a good time and they're confused why they're not getting a call back. We can step in to try and get them some answers.
5: I mean, who are you calling to me about?
0: Brooke, do you want to say, or have you forgotten the person? I'll step in. It's a very, very close friend of the show, clearly. His name is Roman.
1: That's it, Roman.
0: Mm-hmm.
1: I knew
5: that. Roman called you?
0: Roman, yeah, he emailed us and we spoke to him a little bit about your hangout at dinner. Mm-hmm. And according to him, he said that you two got off to a really strong start.
5: Yeah, I mean, I think we did. What else did he tell you about things?
2: Okay, that's good.
1: That's
0: cute. All good stuff from Roman.
1: Yeah, he said that you were talking about future dates even.
0: That was a good sign.
2: Mm-hmm.
5: Yeah, that was honestly really awkward weird in the moment. Like, I just couldn't believe that was actually something we were talking about.
0: Oh, yeah, sorry. Oh. That's how Roman felt, too. He felt awkward about it. He was like, I don't know if this is a good idea.
1: What do you mean? You couldn't believe you were talking about it as in a good way? You couldn't believe it?
5: Well, I mean, it's not usually something you do on the first date, and I just kind of didn't really know how the next couple of months would look. And to have that commitment chat on the first date, I was like, I don't know really what to say.
1: So your
2: life is a little sporadic, like your job or something?
5: No, I mean, it's just that it's about to be wedding season, and I'm in a wedding and going to three others,
2: Yeah.
5: I just kind of felt, am I going to have to invite this dude to all of these weddings now? And if I don't, is he going to be upset?
1: I mean, Alexis would know this. Wedding season is like a whole thing.
4: I mean, most
1: of
4: my friends don't have money for weddings, so you don't even get a plus one anyway. Unless you're seriously dating.
0: You're like looking ahead, being like, is it going to be awkward if I try to bring this guy around all my friends and I don't know, maybe your family member?
5: I mean, two of these weddings, they're absolutely going to have to meet my grandmother. So it's like, do you just make this person who you just met have the pressure of going to these things, or am I going to hurt their feelings? Like, so I kind of felt like, you know, let's just wait till after the wedding season is done.
2: This actually makes sense to me.
1: It doesn't.
4: But say you can't bring an extra person.
0: But till wedding season is done, like, how long is that going to be? It could be 5 to 6 months down the road that he would have to wait.
2: Yeah.
5: But we're still talking. I'm just not... I just don't. Is he going to be my boyfriend at this point? Like, do you put that pressure on the first date?
0: Careful, Brooke. She's going to say something insensitive.
1: No, you're so many steps down the road right now. Like, you're not in the present.
5: That's how it made me feel. That's why I was kind of like, oh my God.
1: Okay. So you're thinking that he's so many steps down and you're not quite, not in step with him.
5: I want to pursue this. I'm talking to him. I'm enjoying the conversation. I just don't want the drama.
0: All right, this is definitely, I don't think, what we expected to hear from you when we called you, and it's certainly not going to be on Roman's radar, I'd imagine.
2: Yeah.
0: But let's find out, because he is on the other line right now waiting to talk to you.
6: Hey, how's it going?
5: No. Oh, my God. Hi.
6: Hey, so I'm sorry if I made you feel like I was pushing things. I really wasn't, but...
5: No, that's the thing, though. You weren't. It was just the situation evolved so nicely that it just sat kind of like, okay, well, here's the next step. And that's a lot of pressure to put on somebody you just met.
6: I guess I could see where you're coming from. I just... Why didn't you tell me about the wedding season thing?
5: Because I don't know how to talk about that. Like, I like you so much, but I can't invite you to these weddings because that might make you feel weird.
6: And that would have been okay.
4: It's a pretty good sentence.
5: I just feel like this would be a whole lot easier if we had met in September at the end of wedding season.
0: At the end of the day, there is no perfect time start seeing someone.
1: That is true. There is no such thing as perfect timing. I mean, just doesn't exist.
0: Mm-hmm. Unless you're talking about the end of March for that 1 week. Yes, right after you've gotten over Valentine's, right before you get into St. Patty's Day and all that stuff.
2: And non-commitment
1: week. I mean, I just wish Haley could hear herself. Like, you sound so into this possible relationship.
5: I am. He's awesome.
1: Aw, it's really cute.
2: It's going to be so cute when you see him in 6 months.
1: Yeah. But why can't you? I mean, who cares if he meets your grandma and then you end up breaking up? Come on.
4: Like, but if he doesn't even want to go to the wedding.
1: Does that even matter, though? Like, I don't understand.
5: My grandma's going to freaking love him. Like, I know that. Oh. And then she's going to feel bad if we don't work out.
0: Oh, my God. But, so much pressure.
1: But what if you do work out? Like, what if we looked at that angle instead?
5: Is that realistic, though?
1: Oh, my God.
0: Yeah. I mean, what is
1: Who
0: that?
1: Cares?
0: 1% of all couples?
1: Life is short. Bring him to all the weddings. Okay. I mean, honestly.
4: Yeah.
0: We're going to ask the question here in just a second, but we haven't heard from Roman in a little bit. So, Roman, is there anything that you have to say to Haley?
6: Yeah. I hate that you're putting so much pressure on yourself and us. I can work around your schedule, and if it would make you uncomfortable for me to come to one of your weddings, I just won't come.
2: Yeah.
0: They're not her weddings, at least I don't think. I would hope not.
2: No. He means like
0: friends and family members. And grandma's there.
6: You know what? I just want to see her. So whatever she feels comfortable with, however that works, I'm good.
1: Dude, okay. Haley, nice guy. That could not have been a better response.
0: Seriously. Yeah. So at this point, we would like to offer to pay for your next date with Roman, whether that happens next week or at the end of September. Whenever you're comfortable, we will fund it. If you say yes.
5: I would love to see him again. And so if he's cool, and we'll just take it day by day, I guess.
1: That's the only way you can take it.
0: Okay, now to put a final stamp and seal on this, can we get Grandma on the phone and get her blessing too?
5: You'd never get her off the phone.
1: That's a true grandma.
2: Yeah.
1: Love it.
7: Brooke and Jeffrey in the morning.
0: Well, it's been a few months, and Haley and Roman reached out to give us an update on their situation. Ooh. But our producer only has one of them on the phone right now. Looks like we've got Haley with us.
1: Uh-oh.
0: Well, Haley, welcome back to the show.
8: Hey, guys.
2: What's up?
0: Yeah, what's going on with you and Roman?
8: Well, nothing anymore.
1: Oh, no.
0: What?
2: Oh, man.
1: What happened?
8: Well, we dated for a few months, and then I ended up taking him to one of the weddings that I was so nervous about.
2: Oh, my God.
8: Yeah, I did.
2: We were all nervous about it.
4: It happened.
0: Oh, my God.
4: Oh, my God. How was it?
8: It definitely happened. It just didn't go the way I had planned.
2: What do you mean?
4: What did he do?
0: Yeah. Hold on. You were worried about, you thought it'd be too soon to take him to meet up with friends and family at big events and stuff.
4: Right.
8: Yeah. But I was definitely worried about the wrong thing.
4: Okay.
2: Yeah, what?
0: Yeah. What should you have been worried about?
8: So I bring him to this wedding and I think everything's going well. He's getting along with everybody, like including the staff, just helping and stuff. And then I never heard from him after that wedding.
0: Oh, no. Wait. Joined the wedding staff and now he lives there permanently?
8: Well, I find out later he didn't join the wedding staff. He just started to date someone from the wedding staff.
4: What?
0: Wait, what?
2: No.
0: What do you mean?
8: So the wedding planner was just really using him as like labor at that time, I thought. And I was like, oh, he's being so helpful. What a cool, nice guy. I didn't really think him and the wedding planner were flirting necessarily, but I was wrong because they are still dating.
2: Oh,
0: the wedding planner came in?
2: Well, at least you introduced him to his new love of his life.
0: Oh, God.
4: Wow, that hurts.
8: I mean, I don't know necessarily how long this love will last because, spoiler, she's 70 years old.
2: What?
8: Yeah.
4: For her?
8: So, you know, Nana has more game than me.
2: Oh, dang.
0: Oh, my. Haley, how did that happen?
8: I don't know. And I'm really trying to not, like, get in my head about it. But, you know, I have issues with that.
4: Yeah.
0: Oh, now there's a whole new reason not to bring a future boyfriend to a wedding.
8: Yeah. You can never be too careful. That's the moral of this story.
0: Oh, jeez. Oh, wow. Okay. I'm glad we all learned a valuable lesson, but if you ever need help with a future love of yours, you can reach out to us again, okay, Haley?
8: Thank you, guys. Thanks.
4: Yes, please.
0: Oh, my God. It's Brooke and Jeffrey in the morning.
7: 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We promise it'll be quick in 106.5.
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0: It's Brooke and Jeffrey in the morning.
1: We usually like that.
0: Well, an art collector was visiting a museum in Los Angeles recently, mm-hmm. saw an interesting piece on display, and offered to pay $4,000 for what he believed was an avant-garde sort of experimental sculpture.
1: Okay, like the banana taped to the wall.
0: Right.
1: Like that type of thing.
2: So, or it's just the light switch and he got confused.
0: Well, the guy paid the money, took it home with him.
1: Uh-huh.
0: 2 days later, a representative from the museum showed up at his door to tell him the embarrassing news. That the artwork that he purchased was actually a broken vacuum cleaner left behind by the cleaning staff.
1: But that actually makes it higher art, honestly.
0: Yeah, well, he got confused, and turns out one of the night custodians was vacuuming around the exhibit when the vacuum suddenly broke and stopped working.
1: Oh, goodness.
0: So he just left it propped up against the wall.
1: Yeah.
0: And the next morning when the collector came in, he saw it, and the rest is history.
1: Silver lining, that janitor is now an acclaimed artist.
0: Yeah.
1: Yeah. Open a show, my man.
0: Well, it took a couple days because the museum was trying to find the artist information and dig up the certificate of authenticity until finally they realized the mistake that they made. And at that point, the $4,000 sale was canceled and the broken vacuum was returned.
1: Dude.
2: Oh. Man, who was more upset, the janitor or the guy who bought it?
0: I don't know, everybody.
2: Janitor. Yeah, because he was about to make some money.
1: That's right.
0: It's funny because a similar thing happened back in 2004 at a museum in London with a literal bag of garbage that somebody thought was an exhibit and they bought it.
1: Well, I mean, it does feel like a piece on, you know, what society is right now, a reflection of who we are and where we've come.
2: It's living art. As every day goes by, it dies more and more.
1: Thank you, Jose.
2: See, I'm into it.
1: You get it.
0: Yes.
2: Brooke and I are going to go spend $5,000 on a can of garbage.
1: Let's go.
0: In fact, let's dive into that bag of garbage with the shock collar question of the day. Society keeps on getting lower and lower every time Digital Jake asks us a question. Let's bring us to rock bottom. Here
3: this garbage is free.
0: Hey.
3: Happy National TV Dinner Day, everybody. That's right. September 10th holds a special spot on the calendar for the iconic, slightly controversial, and constantly changing American meal of convenience.
2: Dude, I see TV dinners all the time. Same. I haven't had one in forever, though.
3: You might not know this, but the TV dinner market is bigger, especially after COVID, raking in $41 billion a year. 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You can throw a gourmet chicken tikka masala into the microwave and nuke that baby in just 45 seconds. And get ready to burn your taste buds into oblivion.
2: Yeah.
1: But then find one piece that's still really cold.
3: How is it frozen? So in honor of the creation of the first frozen TV dinner, we're doing a special Heat It and Eat It edition of Plenty of 20. I'll ask you some questions about the early days of family-friendly microwave meals. Just answer correctly and you can stay in the game. We're going to start with the woman who recently confused a microwave mac and cheese with a blob of her orange tanner cream. That's Alexis.
2: They're both heated up at the same time.
1: You can never keep that tanner straight.
4: Number six.
3: Number six. Alexis, you may not know this, but the TV dinner was invented in 1953 because Swanson, the company, had 520,000 pounds of leftover Thanksgiving turkey they did not know how to sell.
2: That's so smart.
3: Eventually, it became the first Swanson's TV turkey dinner, but what was in all the compartments? I'll give you one. It was cornbread stuffing. Tell me the other four.
1: Whoa.
2: Four? That is
1: awesome. That's a big one.
0: I mean, it's pretty easy. It's Thanksgiving meal. So what's in your Thanksgiving dinner?
4: Gotta be mashed potatoes for one.
1: Solid.
4: Green beans, I don't know. I wouldn't eat it, but in like if you're trying to make like a meal, maybe they threw them in there for a little green.
2: I was thinking that or peas.
4: Okay, wait. Mashed potatoes.
2: One.
4: Green beans.
2: Two,
4: turkey.
2: Three.
4: And mac and cheese.
3: All right, let's go over it. Mashed potatoes. Yes, is on the list. Turkey. Yes, is on the list. That green vegetable was peas, not green beans. And the fourth compartment was gravy.
2: Oh, they're separate. Oh, that's kind of tricky.
1: I thought they were going to put that jellied cranberry sauce and just let it be heated up.
3: Always good when that's hot. All right, Alexis is out. Brooke, it's your turn. Six is off the board.
1: 18.
3: All right. The very first TV dinner, which we now know was Thanksgiving themed, was sold in a unique box. What was the box designed to look like back then?
1: Okay, well, my first thought is a TV set. But the TV sets back then were the size of your couch.
2: Well, you would just need a rectangle and then the two antennas.
0: No, I think it needs to be actual life size.
2: I mean, like a turkey shape.
1: Or it could have been a dinner table, like they wanted people to feel wholesome, right?
2: Like almost like an oval?
1: I'm just still thinking rectangle. They couldn't have gotten too crazy. Not like when they do the swan with your aluminum foil. You know? But I'm going to go, and it was shaped like a TV.
3: Brooke says TV. I'll say TV as well. The first Swanson boxes were printed to look like miniature television sets. They had little knobs and fake dials, too, just to sell the gimmick.
1: Stop talking to your family. Watch television instead.
2: Yep, and it worked.
3: All right, Jose, it's your turn.
2: Let's go five.

0: a mint jelly and lamb. I'm going to say pork chops and grape jelly.
1: Show me pork chops and grape.
0: Was it the raisin sauce?
1: It was ham with raisin
0: sauce. I knew it.
1: It was called Morton's Ham Dinner with Raisin Sauce. It started in the 1960s and apparently was still around into the 1990s.
2: I bet there was raisin chunks in it, too. Like, it wasn't even smooth.
1: How do you get a sauce from a food that's dehydrated like raisins? I don't want to know. Let's go over to Jeffrey right now.
3: 19.
1: In the 1960s, one major change was added to the TV dinner. Was it A, they added a compartment for dessert?
2: Ooh.
1: B, they added a compartment for a ketchup packet? Oh. Or C, they added a skinny slot for you to put your TV remote in while you ate?
0: Oh. Convenient.
3: But even back then, the TV remotes were like huge.
0: Right,
2: did they have them in the 60s?
3: Well, my family had a nice TV. And so we had a clicker with it, and it was giant. It was like the size of a VHS tape.
2: Wait, what?
3: You had to like hold it with two hands. But I think it's too big to put a remote in. A ketchup packet? That's just ridiculous and wasteful. That's why I think they did it.
1: Jeffrey says ketchup packet. I'm sorry. And it wasn't the remote either. It was a compartment just for dessert. In 1960, Swanson added a fourth compartment for dessert, including things like brownies and apple cobbler.
2: Yum.
0: Okay. So they're going to be like pudding.
1: After all that, Brooke, you've won today's Plenty of 20.
3: So, Brooke, you're the one who gets to choose who gets shocked. They're going to be singing Sugar Sugar by Baby Bash. Who's it going to be?
2: I'm going to pick you, Jeff, because I'm jealous of your old TV remote.
3: You got me lifted, shifted higher than the ceiling.
0: Yeah.
3: And ooh-wee, it's the ultimate feeling.
2: The show is over, but you can hear it all again in podcast form. Just go to Spotify, search Brooke and Jeffrey.
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Well, Kelly Clarkson closed down her talk show the other day, and man, she ended it singing Golden, original key, killing it with all the high notes. So good.

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Oh, yes. 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

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I am Musette. Look it, I am trying to decide Practical Magic 2 or a movie called Hope for Tonight. 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It's Baby Doll. I can't move.

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I am Ryan, and I am seriously craving an iced pumpkin cream shaken espresso from Starbucks. 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You'll love it.

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Can we

0: 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It takes 30 minutes and a cup of coffee. A video game, that's 2 out of 3. It takes sharing thumbs up emojis, clapping emojis, and loaded nachos at halftime. That's how you make an impact on a young kid's life. So go on, share a few hours a month, because mentorship may sound huge, but the truth is, it takes little to be big. 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

making his way back to the Bay Chase Center in San Francisco in November. And I would love to send you to the show. I have two tickets up for grabs coming up in about 10 minutes right here on Mix 106.5.